0: in pub too.
1: Where you at?
0: At the house with it, watching Santa's.
1: Who you with?
0: On the couch with my favorite Santa. I was about to, but you convinced us. Should I decorate her walls or log off to Pinterest? Never too late to meditate on emotional attachments. 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

0: Number 6.
1: 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Somebody tell them people Mr. Him is here.
2: Whoa, whoa, whoa, whoa, whoa.
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0: 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Somebody tell them people Mr. Hem is here.
1: Whoa, whoa, whoa, whoa, whoa, whoa.
0: Mr. Hem is here.
1: Whoa, whoa, whoa, whoa, whoa, whoa.
0: Mr. Hem.
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0: Big Jewel. You ever had to block somebody on your phone?
1: Yeah, I had to block my damn husband. He called me 20, 30 times and he locked up. Hey,
0: yo.
1: Dude, I work. Get that off my phone.
2: Wait a minute.
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2: Wait a minute.
1: He's been locked up for like 20 years and we've been married for 3.
0: What?
3: How does that work?
4: So you block him every what? 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
1: Call somebody 30 times, Kyle, really.
0: But you,
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4: Recently.
2: So you met. 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
1: Yeah, he was.
2: How was the honeymoon?
1: Fine. I went to Bermuda by my
4: dad. I know that's right. Why he's trying to be funny? Alton ain't never even been to Bermuda.
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0: Big Joe, you ever had to block somebody on your phone?
1: Yeah, I had to block my damn husband. He called me 20, 30 times and he locked up.
0: Yo.
1: Hey, I work. Get that off my phone.
0: Wait a minute. How long have y'all been married and how long has he been locked up?
2: Wait a minute.
1: He's been locked up for like 20 years and we've been married for 3.
2: What?
0: How does that work?
3: So you block him every what? Day?
1: Calling somebody 30 times, Kyle, really.
2: But you, okay.
0: You married somebody you that was in jail 17 years.
3: Recently.
2: So you met. So he was in jail when you married him.
1: Yeah, he was.
2: How was the honeymoon?
1: Fine. I went to Bermuda by my dad.
3: I know that's right. Why he's trying to be funny? Alton ain't never even been to Bermuda.
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0: Big Jewel, you ever had to block somebody on your phone?
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0: yo,
1: dude, I work. Get that off my phone.
2: Wait a minute.
3: How long have y'all been married and how long has he been locked up?
2: Wait a minute.
1: He's been locked up for like 20 years and we've been married for 3.
2: What?
3: How does that work?
4: So you block him every what? Day?
1: Calling somebody 30 times, Kyle, really.
2: But you,
3: you married somebody you that was in jail 17 years.
4: Recently.
2: So you so he was in jail when you married him?
1: Yeah, he was.
2: How was the honeymoon?
1: Fine. I went to Bermuda by my
4: dad. I know that's right. Why he's trying to be funny. Alton ain't never even been to Bermuda.
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1: I mean, heard what you said through the grapevine. Funny thing about your problems, they ain't mine. Staying up through the late night. 20 seconds to game time. Getting religious with it. Time crossing these state lines. Working hard through the late nights. 20 seconds.

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1: You know, we got a little bit of everything. 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We got some date fails and we keeping you up on game with some hot topics.
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0: put me any place on the map, cause I'm him. 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Make your word when you see it, be the business. 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Falling hard on another hemisphere. Somebody tell them people Mr. Hem is here.
1: Whoa, whoa, whoa, whoa, whoa, whoa.
0: Mr. Hem is here.
1: Whoa, whoa, whoa, whoa, whoa, whoa.
0: Mr. Hem.
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0: Big Joe, you ever had to block somebody on your phone?
1: Hell yeah, I had to block my damn husband. He called me 20, 30 times and he locked up. Hey,
0: yo.
1: Dude, I work. Get that off my phone.
2: Wait a minute.
3: How long have y'all been married and how long has he been locked up?
2: Wait a minute.
1: He's been locked up for like 20 years and we've been married for 3.
2: What?
0: How does that work?
4: So you block him every what? Day?
1: Calling somebody 30 times, Kyle, really.
2: But you,
0: you married somebody you that was in jail 17 years.
4: Recently.
2: So he was in jail when you married him?
1: Yeah, he was.
2: How was the honeymoon?
1: I went to Bermuda by my
4: dad. I know that's right. Why he's trying to be funny. Alton ain't never even been to Bermuda.
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1: I heard what you said through the grapevine. 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
10: Yeah. 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Yeah.

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0: multiple chances for thunderstorms over the next couple of days. A weather impact alert day out for Wednesday night into Thursday for potentially the strongest and severe round of thunderstorms. Meanwhile, today, a few pop-up showers and downpours after highs reach the mid to upper 70s. Maybe a brief strong gust of wind. For WTOL 11, I'm meteorologist Ryan Weekman.
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0: Tuesday morning, baby. We in the building with it. Yes, the morning hustle is here.
1: That's a soul clap.
0: Uh-huh. L'Oreal, good morning.
1: How come nobody backed up Kyle? Alton, clap.
2: I don't want to now.
1: Clap your cheeks.
2: Oh. That clap your sound like?
0: Alton, you good?
2: Well, she said back. You said back up Kyle. Won't right. you clap?
1: Yeah, clap your cheeks, Alton.
0: This thing is going off the rails, and we only been here 60 seconds.

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3: Show them what they don't know. I think a lot of times people assume that people know things that they really don't know. You know what I mean? Maybe you knew because you were taught certain things, but that doesn't mean that other people do. I think a lot of times we especially do that with kids. Like, you may have been raised a certain way and got certain lessons in your household, and you assume that the rest of these kids know. That's not necessarily the case. And if they don't know, show them what they're missing. You understand what I'm saying? It's very easy to say somebody should be doing this or should be doing that, but in reality, they might not even have the information that you have. There's nothing wrong with sharing the information, giving them the information that they may be lacking in, and just show them how to go about things. Because, you know, it's way too often people have expectations for somebody, and that person themselves don't even realize the expectations on them, okay? So make sure when you're out here today, you know, you're thinking about how you're navigating through the world, don't judge as much. Try to understand what is it that that person might be lacking. And if you have information that they don't, Kyle's message of the day today is show them what they don't know.
4: And mine is simple. I've tasted relationships. I've tasted situationships. I've tasted dating. I've tasted being single. I recommend alcohol.
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2: 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Well, L'Oreal and Kyle are going to give you some sound advice.

0: Kevin.
1: All right, man, time for us to help a hustler named Tanisha, the judges slash producer Big Man. What's she talking about?
2: Man, Tanisha says, my son goes with his dad for the summer, and now his dad has let his new woman and her kids move in with him. I had to breathe through that one, but since they still live in the same state and he's only a few hours away, I said, okay, I'll deal with it. But now this man is talking about taking my son on a cruise with this woman and her whole family. And I told him, absolutely not. Not let me think about it. Not we'll see. I said no. My son has already told me he doesn't like this woman. Mm. So why would I be comfortable with him being stuck on a boat in the middle of the ocean with her and her people? Mm. If something goes left, I can't go get my baby. I told his daddy, if he takes my son on that cruise anyways, I'm putting him on child support and going for full custody.
1: Dang.
2: Because at this point, it feels like he's trying to force my son into something, into his new little family situation, and I'm not with that. So tell me the truth. Am I overreacting, or is this one of those times where a mama is supposed to stand 10 toes down?
0: I hate when we don't know.

0: the age of the child. Please, y'all, give more info. Because I need to know if this child could fend for himself. But, I mean, look, if it's safety reasons and the kid is not comfortable, I'm with the mama on this one.
1: I don't know, man. It's two things about this, right? First and foremost, you're saying that you don't trust a father with his own kids. I don't really dig that. Like, I hate when the mother tries to dictate the father's role. You understand?
0: You're making that up. She doesn't trust the father around Poom Poom and with her kids.
1: But why would he let anything happen to his kids on the cruise?
0: Because
1: why would
0: he think he on a honeymoon.
1: All right. But secondly, here's my other side. Secondly, I do feel her. At the end of the day, who is this woman? You know what I mean? Like,
0: yeah. And he don't like her.
1: She should just go on a cruise with them.
0: She don't like her.
2: I like that idea.
1: Yeah.
0: No.
2: Yeah, no.
0: She doesn't like
2: just
0: her.
2: If you want him to go, you got to bring your other family too.
1: Right.
2: And then we go.
0: Yeah, right. That's what I'm saying.
2: And he got to pay for
0: that's
2: it.
0: That's a joint decision, and that's something that my family would have had to agree, because she said her and her peoples. Mm-hmm. That sounds like the whole family going. Mm-hmm. So now all my whole family got to go too. We ain't about to last minute be. No.
1: I don't know, man.
0: Let the mama be right on this one, because this is her child. She know her child. That child live with her.
1: But that's his child, too.
2: That's his child,
1: thing.
2: Too.
1: Like, doesn't you can't matter. Come at me with that's my child. So is mine, too.
0: Okay, and if he was comfortable, he would have no problem going on a cruise. But he don't want to go. What kid don't want to go on a trip?
2: But he never said he didn't want to go. He said he don't like her.
0: And she's
2: probably
0: but
2: he probably still want to go.
0: Nah.
2: I would say let him go the first time. If something happened or something go wrong,
0: No, this is a whole cruise.
2: But I'm saying this is the first time it's ever happened. So let him try it out.
0: No.
2: And if something happened, then he'll never go
0: road
2: again.
0: Road trip first.
1: I'll tell you what.
0: And if he come back happy from that road trip, then maybe.
1: I'll tell you what. If I was her, I'd pop up on a cruise at the buffet like, hey, good to see you here.
0: Cruises could be dangerous. We've seen people pass away on cruises. I want my baby with
2: we
0: me.
2: We got to build to that level.
0: Yeah.
2: Right now, you went too far.
0: Six flags first.
3: Six flags.
1: Hustlers, what y'all think, man? 866-HUSTLE-8,
0: 866-487-8538.
1: How should Tanisha handle this situation? Let's talk about it.
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9: I'm Heather Pauloff with WTOL 11, and here are this morning's top stories. ODOT says work on 475 South between Maumee and Perrysburg is making progress. Crews have laid down 3,000 tons of asphalt. They'll shut down 475 southbound one more time this weekend, weather permitting. Then next month, work and closures will shift to the northbound side. We have a recall alert this morning. Beekeepers Naturals is recalling some of its saline nasal spray because of possible yeast and mold contamination. The FDA says people with weakened immune systems or lung disease could face a higher risk of serious illness if they use the spray. Check our website for more information. Wood County is kicking off America's 250th anniversary celebration this week. Everyone is invited to a block party in downtown BG at the Bowling Green Courthouse Square later today. Visitors can tour the courthouse, listen to live music, and more. The celebration runs 4 to 7 p.m. at the courthouse on Court Street. For WTOL 11, I'm Heather Pauloff.

0: 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We're going to read you 10 trivia questions. 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It's that easy.
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1: The vibe with the morning hustle.
0: Hey, yo, it's the morning hustle. L'Oreal, Kyle Santillan, Alton Walker.
2: And it looks

0: and she don't feel comfortable with the whole situation.
1: All right, so what do y'all say, man? We're trying to help a hustler today. Precious is on the line. You got some thoughts on this?
2: I don't blame her. I wouldn't allow my son to go either because I'm dealing with the same situation. And my son's dad, she plays in Black Magic. And every time he's gone over there, he's come back sick. So I'm with you. When you're right, you're right.
1: I think your situation a little different. You start talking about magic.
0: You better throw some holy oil on that woman.
1: Right. Damn, I'm praying for you.
0: And Alton, can we have a little word, please?
3: Father God, let this boy go on this trip because his mama's tripping.
0: That's not what I'm talking about.
3: I'm praying for the mom. I'm praying for the little
0: lady.
3: Boy. Lord, this boy been trying to go. He been in the house all summer.
0: What about the
3: mama? Mama ain't taking him nowhere.
0: Summer just started.
3: Mama ain't taking him nowhere. All he ain't been going to school. He ain't been down to the park yet, and this woman don't even want to.
0: I'm talking about the lady that had the black magic around her child.
1: Let the church say amen, yo.
3: I may take this boy nowhere all year.
0: It just started summer.
1: All right, man. Hustle, hit us up. 866-HUSTLE-8, 866-487-8538.
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0: With the morning hustle.
1: We in the building, man. It's L'Oreal, Kyle, Sand, Tilly, and Alton Walker is here as well. It's the morning hustle show.
2: Yeah, money. We got it. Okay, all you got to do is text cash. C-A-S-H to 71007. 10 questions, 60 seconds. Get them all right. You'll walk away with that $1,000 for your pocket.
1: No doubt. One thing we're trying to do today is help out Tanisha. It's time to help a hustler. Tanisha's got a whole situation with her baby daddy, and she's kind of being a hater right now.
2: Yeah, he done moved on. He got a new family. He done moved them in. He loved this new girl. And apparently, she's going on this cruise with her family, taking her new man, and he done fell in love with this new woman, and they want to go on a family cruise and bring his son. Now, the mama, the baby mama ain't with it. Tanisha is pissed off, and she like, look, my son don't even like this woman. I don't feel comfortable with him going on this cruise and going overseas.
1: Okay. What do y'all say? 866-HUSTLE-8, 866-487-8538.
2: Oh, don't forget, she says she's going to take him to child support if he do take the child.
1: Right. She is out of pocket.
2: Now, that I'll say she's wrong for.
1: All right. Let's go to the phone lines.
2: Unless he don't pay his bills.
1: Let's go to the phone lines. We got Raisha.
3: You don't got to say it all slow like that.
1: No, we got to because we ain't never heard that name before.
3: Well, you haven't been there. Come on.
1: All right,
3: Anywho.
1: What you want to say about Tanisha's situation?
3: I think that, first of all, the kid might be saying that he don't like the new lady because the mom don't like the new lady. Mm-hmm. And the kid probably feel like if he do like them, then the mom's going to feel away. Because I've seen that before where, like, it's a new situation, and the kid is like, oh, my mom don't like her, so I have to not like her, too. But imagine he goes somewhere with his family, his new family, so to speak, and he don't invite the kids. Then she would have a problem with that. She would say, oh, you going on trips without my child, and then that would be a problem.
1: Good point.
2: But that's not the problem.
3: His kid in his new situation, and real stuff, like, how you threaten him with something like child support over a trip? I do think the kid want to go. If he's over there with these people and the other kids and they go somewhere without him, it's going to be a situation. Like, just let him go.
1: But good point.
3: The little boy saying he don't like the lady is because the mom don't like the lady.
2: I think the child support might be because all them kids live in the house with the father and he don't live there. So it's like, oh, you can afford to take care of all these kids, then you need to be taking care of yours.
1: Yeah. The easiest thing to do is don't worry about taking him on a vacation. Pay for yourself. Go on a cruise.
2: No,
1: you're there.
2: I think the father should take the son on his own father-son vacation. Those are not his brothers and sisters. He don't even know them kids.
1: He know them kids.
2: He don't know them kids. They just moved in.
4: Let that boy go.
1: Let that boy go.
2: You just moved in. They just moved in, and they sleeping in his room.
4: She just mad.
2: That used to be his room. No,
4: she just mad because he never took her. That's probably what it is.
1: He
4: ain't never take me on no cruise.
2: It's not even about jealousy. It's about safety of a child. I'm not letting my child go overseas with a person that I don't trust.
1: All right, man. What do y'all think? If you didn't get through on the phone lines, you can send us a voice note, download that Morning Hustle app, and let us know how you feel.

0: 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Stacy, what's good?
1: Good morning.
0: Oh, you finally believe it's us, huh?
1: Yes, but no.
0: Oh, your phone's breaking up. Can you take it off speaker or earpiece?
1: Not on either.
0: Okay.
1: I'm trying to get to a better place.
0: Okay, cool.
1: Give me a minute.
0: Well, I'll tell you what, while you're getting your phone right, we're going to come right back. Stacy is going to try her hand at winning $1,000.
2: Stacy at work. She's supposed to be.
0: she got to get that money.
2: She'd have told that patient to hold on. I'll be back.
1: I'm at work.
3: Hey, now. That's crazy.
0: Stacy's up next in that $1,000 cash grab.
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2: Top of that $1,000 cash grab. We got Stacy on the line right now.
3: That's my girl.
4: Yes, it does.
3: That's my dog. No, don't you dare. Don't you dare.
5: Oh, was I
6: don't say my name, homie.
3: Come on.
2: They say you represent out of Clinton, Maryland today?
6: I am.
2: Okay, okay. And when you hear other people play the cash grab, do you feel like you could play better than them, or you understand when it gets difficult?
6: Both. Because sometimes the questions I'd be like, oh, those is easy. And then sometimes the questions I'd be like, yeah, L'Oreal gave them the wrong answer.
3: You blaming me.
2: All right, well, let's see how well you can do and whether or not you can represent for Maryland today. Okay?
3: I was about to give her a compliment and say, you know, Stacy sound like a scary name, because remember in the wood, the brother name was Stacy?
2: Yes.
6: Yes. I'm not scary, I promise.
2: Okay, all right.
3: Now I'm scared of you a little bit because you just called me out. Damn.
6: No, just make sure that you give me the answer to one of the hard questions, not one of the easy ones. Yeah, like, don't give me, like,

0: She pays attention.
1: I'll be helping them out, I guess.
2: Yeah, special requests.
1: All right. Here's the deal, Stacey. You got 60 seconds to answer 10 questions. For every correct answer, you get $10. Get all 10 right, you win $1,000. If you don't know an answer, you can say pass. We'll come back to that question as long as we have time left on the clock. And make sure the answer you give is the one that you want, because we have to go with your first response and our judges, Big Med. They do not play, okay?
2: These are some easy ones, Stacey. I ain't gonna lie to you. Stacey, if you gonna get $1,000 a day, I don't know.
1: Well, let's see which one L'Oreal's gonna give her.
2: Cause these are easy.
0: Clearly not the right one.
2: Oh, these are pretty much
3: easy. No, just give me a hard one to the hard question.
0: I don't know which one you feel like I should give her. Which number?
3: Number 5.
0: No, okay.
2: She went with number 5.
0: Actually, that was a good one to give you,
2: though. Definitely a good one.
0: Okay.
1: Well, that's crazy.
0: Yeah, I was going to give you another one.
1: Y'all picking y'all own free answer.
0: That was actually a good one, though. Because she might not have known
2: that. That's the new thing, right?
0: What number you want? I like that. Yeah. You really want this answer? Are you sure? Carbon dioxide.
3: Yeah, give me that.
0: Yeah, you needed that.
1: All right. You got the answer. Are you ready to go?
3: As ready as I'm gonna be.
1: Okay, I got 60 seconds on the clock. The clock begins in 3, 2, 1, here we go. Solve this problem. 2 + 2 × 2.
3: 2 + 2 × 2. 8.
1: Spell the word library.
3: L-I-B-R-A-R-Y.
1: Who is the fastest woman in history holding the world record for the 100 meter and the 200 meter?
3: Was it Flo Jo?
1: Which U.S. state is known as the Sunshine State?
3: Florida.
1: What gas makes soda bubbly?
3: Carbon dioxide.
1: Which Motown legend is blind and signed his first record contract at age 11?
3: Oh, pass. Mm-hmm.
1: How many cards are in a standard deck without the Jokers?
3: 52.
2: Uh-oh.
1: What's the name of the cowboy in the movie Toy Story?
3: Woody.
1: What's the opposite of vertical?
3: Horizontal.
1: How many zeros are in the number 10,000?
3: 5.
1: What Motown legend is blind and signed his first contract at 11 years old?
3: Stevie Wonder.
1: Time.
0: Now, you know what's great? You did good, but I was going to give you the answer you got wrong, so it looks like you picked the wrong question. But we can't get into
3: what
0: it anyway.
3: What did I get wrong?
0: You got a couple wrong.
2: You got a couple wrong, babe.
0: Yeah, you ain't getting $1,000.
1: Oh, she thought she got the money.
0: Yeah. Oh, you ain't here celebrating. We would have been celebrating.
1: Right.
2: She thought she won.
0: That was crazy.
2: She got all these right.
0: Listen, she was counting that money. She was spending that money already. She was on Amazon.
1: She walking around like Big Stacy from Maryland.
3: Look at that money would be a drop in the bucket is what I got going on.
0: I ain't gonna lie. Nowadays, a lot of us, right?
1: Yeah.
0: But okay, let's still give you, you did get some money though. You did very well. 2 + 2 × 2 would be 6.
3: We needed you to do the multiplication first
0: and then add the 2. Please excuse my dear Aunt Sally. The last question is the one that I was actually going to give you because I thought you would be thinking quickly. How many zeros are in the number 10,000? Four.
2: You could have wrote that down.
0: Yeah.
3: I counted on my fingers and got it wrong.
2: I think you did. That's what you did.
0: Yeah. Yeah. I actually thought you was going to get the Motown one wrong and say Ray Charles, but you got that right. You said Stevie Wonder.
1: That's right.
0: So you came in on a cup on that one, and then everything else you got right, so that means 2 wrong, 8 right. $80 ain't bad.
1: Come on, Stacey.
3: Oh, that's better than I thought I would ever do.
0: Yeah. You did real good, Stacey, especially because we was about to hang up on you because you kept playing on the phone.
3: No, I thought y'all was scammers.
0: Nah,
1: this the real deal, man.
0: The scammers go real hard if they call in and say, yo, we the Morning Hustle Show trying to give you $1,000.
2: Yes, exactly. We just need your social security number.
0: Green dot card.
3: Right, he just called and was like, hey, Stacey. I'm like, wait a minute, who is it?
0: He's like, do you have a credit card near you?
1: We're glad you stayed on the line, and you should be too. You got 8 out of 10 right, which is really good. You got yourself that $80 today, all right?
0: You are the only hustler that is going to get to play that way because never again am I going to let somebody choose the number. Because it's actually funnier when y'all put the right answer in the wrong place.
1: There you go.

0: 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Morning Hustle in the building. L'Oreal, Kyle Santilli, and Alton Walker. And the lowdown's coming up next. What we got?
1: Well, there's a lot of switch-ups going on, but this person said they're going to be the same OG, or should I say they still want to smell like OG. Well, I'll tell you exactly what I mean. Plus, a grimy individual he is. We'll talk about him coming up in a lowdown.
0: Stick around. That's coming up next in 10 minutes.
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0: The hemisphere. 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
1: Whoa, whoa, whoa, whoa, whoa, whoa.
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4: That's the way it goes.

0: Yeah, you got that low down. On the Morning Hustle.
1: I can't believe this is still going on. Ralph and Drew Sidora leave our girl Drew alone and let her find a new house.
2: And things are getting super ugly, but we will get to that in a second. First, Wiz Khalifa is saying it's okay that his son goes to school smelling like weed. Okay. Now, some people may beg to differ, but he said, listen, not only is it legal, but, you know, I don't smoke around him.
3: Well, my kid is in school. He goes to school every day. I was like, you smell like weed, bro? He was like, yeah. Because I don't smoke weed, like, right by him, but it's legal, like, you know what I'm saying? So it's like, my house smells like kush. The boy's smelling like pounds, man.
4: Yeah.
3: I mean, unintentionally.

0: It's the laugh of me. taking your child to school smelling like weed is outrageous.
1: Absolutely.
0: But it is legal. Doesn't he make a point, though?
1: No.
0: Kinda?
1: No,
0: yeah.
1: No.
0: Because he's not smoking around him. It's just, it's the house. All right, let's move on. It looks like a lot of people have switched it up over the past weekend. You have Chingy, who decided to go with the baldy, okay?
2: A girl said that I arched my eyebrows. I'm like, baby, I ain't gonna arch my eyebrows a day of my goddamn life. But also with this men these days that's well groomed, keep themselves together, like to look appropriate, look nice. They starting to say these men is gay and
0: yep, all because he shaved his head, they called him Zesty, but they've been calling him Zesty. I don't know if he's been online, but because of those rumors, you know. But to me, it looks nice. I like some people I just cannot see with the baldy. Mm-hmm. Some other people are switching it up. Plaque Boy Max, you always quote vasectomy because he got one at an early age. Well, it looks like he also got a bust down, a.k.a. bundles, a.k.a. inches, a.k.a. he came out to your city, Kyle.
1: Where?
0: This festival this weekend. Summer Smash.
1: He was at Summer Smash?
0: Yes, he was, and he performed, okay? He compared himself to Drake, and he went out there, did his thing with his bundles, swinging his hair.
1: That's wild.
0: And that's where I'm going to have to say, okay, Boosie, you win. All right. These men are going too damn far. How dare? Because now I'm not trying to, the price of everything that went up. Y'all start wearing bags, now the price of bags that went up. Y'all get y'all nails done, now we paying $200 to get our nails done. But what I will refuse to do is pay extra money for bundles because y'all decided y'all wanted to be out here with bust down.
1: I thought you was team let them be who they want to be or something like that.
0: Nah, this is, I'm Boosie right here on this issue.
1: Right.
0: I ain't playing no games. And clearly, this man just wants to come on out. So, Drake, he did have on the ASAP Rocky G-string t-shirt, though.
1: What?
0: Now, remember they were saying that ASAP Rocky, was just going on. Remember they said ASAP Rocky had on a G-string when he was on stage? Well, apparently it wasn't. It was nude color boxers that had a black outlining. So it wasn't a G-string, but Drake went on ahead and decided to troll him. But I'm like, Drake, you done did a lot of questionable feminine things yourself, so put yourself on a shirt. Boom. Put yourself on a shirt. Last but not least, man, friend of the show, Dennis McKinley. If you know him, it would be from Housewives of Atlanta. Mm-hmm. He was formerly with Portia. They share a child. And it looks like he is out here being super messy. I know Dennis pretty well, and he is messy. Okay, but you'll never believe what he did. Now, Drew Sidora and Ralph Pittman, that's her ex-husband, they got a divorce recently where we talked about it. He's actually going to get $2,200 a month for child support. She gets kicked out the house. She ain't get nothing but a dog. Okay. And guess who we have to thank for that?
1: Who?
0: Dennis McKinley. Now, here's the funny thing. Ralph took to social media to thank him for introducing him to his divorce lawyer. Okay. But Dennis is also Drew Sidora's producer, music producer. How dare you get in the middle of this? This is super messy.
1: That is messy.
0: Wouldn't you just stay out of the whole
1: thing? If you got relationships with both of them, you got to stay out of it.
0: I'll tell you one thing. I would be saying F Dennis if I was Drew Sidora for sure.
3: And Drew called me. I mean, that's why when he was up there, I was trying to tell you, you know, hey, man, I'm interested.
1: What would you say if she called you right now?
3: You know, hey, I got a basement for you.
0: Would you cover that $2,200 a month?
3: No, I ain't covering that for you.
0: Oh, then she's not coming your way.
3: That's her sound. That ain't my child.
0: That's the lowdown. You can follow me at Star and L'Oreal, L-O-R-E-L, or Morning Hustle Show. Shame on you, Dennis. Yeah.
1: Speaking of children, a lot of people are saying with the results and everything that happened in the Carmelo Anthony trial, should we be taking our children out of predominantly white schools?
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4: Multiple chances for thunderstorms over the next couple of days. A weather impact alert day out for Wednesday night into Thursday for potentially the strongest and severe round of thunderstorms. Meanwhile, today, a few pop-up showers and downpours after highs reach the mid to upper 70s. Maybe a brief strong gust of wind. For WTOL 11, I'm meteorologist Ryan Weekman.

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1: Yeah, you know I love me some KFC, man. That the chicken. Let me tell y'all something.
0: We don't want to hear it.
2: Okay, hustlers, man, let's have this conversation. Let's talk about it. With everything going on with the Carmelo Anthony trial, there's been conversation on social media about whether or not it's time for us as black parents to take our black children out of predominantly white high schools.
0: Mm-hmm.
2: You know what I mean? Are they dealing with too much, you know, I don't know if you want to call it stress, pressure, racism, whatever you want to call it. Is it safe for them there? You know what I mean?
0: I feel like it's just rough out here for kids, period.
2: Mm-hmm.
0: But, you know, you want them to be amongst their peers.
2: Okay. When we come back, we're talking about that up next. You can chime in. 866-HUSTLE-8, 866-487-8538.
3: We are

0: can't knock the hustle. Girl, let's go. It's the morning hustle.
1: Yeah. All right, a lot of people are having a conversation online coming off of the fallout of the Carmelo Anthony trial. There's a question floating around social media. Is it time for black parents to remove their black children from predominantly white schools? And I believe we're speaking like high school level. Let's, you know, talk about from a high school perspective.
2: I agree. I think high school is a fair age to say to get your kids the hell out of PWIs if they're black. This is the experience I went through. I done been to all black schools. I done been to all white schools. I done been to half mixed schools. And I will say that my experience at the black schools was way better fit for me. I didn't feel outcasted. I felt like I was being taught. You know, the only thing is they didn't want to put up with my black ass and they kicked me out. But when I went, but it's true, I did get kicked out. But when I went to predominantly white schools, I had a lot of issues. I stayed in trouble. Like, it's the difference between what I got kicked out for. Well, yeah, maybe I deserve to get kicked out. But with the white schools, it was like my punishment was so much harsher. It was always my fault. I was always the problem. It was never trying to figure out what the issue was, because I did skip, you know, so I skipped a couple grades, so clearly I was smart, you know. Mm-hmm. But they didn't try to look into anything to help me, you know. They just wanted to get me up out of their hair.
1: Yeah. No, as somebody who went through predominantly white schools from second grade through high school,

0: I felt that comment. You know what I mean? Because there's a lot of subtleties, right? And I think when you grow up in that environment, you almost accept that racism is just part of your everyday experience. You know what I'm saying? It's really just like part of the landscape at a certain point. And I think a lot of times too, like, you know, as parents, we want to put our kids in the best academic situation. And a lot of times that comes with a predominantly white school. Not all the time, but sometimes it does. You know what I mean? And then we have to deal with this as a byproduct. And I remember when I made a comment on that post online that was talking about this, and I was like, yo, as somebody who went through that, I kind of feel it. And then somebody responded, be like, yeah, but you turned out okay, didn't you? I'm like, yeah, but that's not the point. Like, I shouldn't have to deal with navigating these racial jokes, navigating some of the tense environments I was in just for no reason at all. Like, at a certain point, it's like you want to feel supported, like you said earlier.
1: And I agree with that, but the only thing I will bite back on is you do deal with racism every day. We're seeing it. Like, so I do feel like there is a level of awareness that you are taught. It's bad, but at the same time, it's like that these things do exist even if you're a child.
0: Really quick, I know Alta has something to say too, but really quick, the reason why I feel like it's important in high school is because for me, I hated high school, I hated academics, right? Then when I got to an HBCU and the whole environment was different, I realized I actually do like learning new things. So why didn't I like doing it in high school? Because the environment was different. The support system was different. Everything about it was just different. When I got to an HBCU, because there was so much love and support, it actually made me want to do better academically.
1: I also felt like that's college. You was able to spread your wings, because the predominantly black schools I went to, I ain't like it either.
0: But well, for me, it was definitely about the environment.
2: I mean, I grew up all black school, so I didn't get whatever y'all got.
1: You never seen school. A white person. Go ahead.
2: We had a few white teachers. But the reason why I enjoyed it so much, because they felt like family.
0: Yeah.
2: You know, I was introduced to Greek organization early.
0: Yeah.
2: Like ninth grade. They was coming in, the Q's was hopping in the Deltas, and it just felt like family in there. It was like, that's your auntie. The only pushback I will have is the resources.
0: The resource, right?
2: The resources, right, that we get, we don't get the same resources as the PWIs or the white schools.
0: And that's why a lot of people change.
2: That's why it's kind of hard to say, pull your kids out of white schools, when it's like, well, I would love to, but my kids ain't getting this kind of counseling or this kind of scholarship information. I could go on and on and
1: now
2: on.
1: They might have had that available at PWI schools, but that doesn't mean that your black ass was about to get it. One point with me is I always was in AP classes, but they gave me a hard time because I was the black student. So I didn't, even though you feel like those resources are there, they're not there for me. They were there for their kids. And it was a reason how they snuck me in by me being in the neighborhood. But they didn't want me to get those certificates and those scholarships. And they wanted their white kids to represent their white school to do so.
0: That's kind of how I felt, too, because I was in honors classes as well. But my grades were terrible. You know what I'm saying?
1: See, my grades were good.
2: I got a homeboy. He comes to my class to talk to the students all the time. He went to Georgia Tech. And one of the things he tells those students, and it's sad, he said, man, I was in the top of my class at this school, predominantly black school, but it did prepare me for Georgia Tech.
1: Well, how about this? I got called a n- to my face when I was 7 years old and got in my first fight on the bus because I was called a ER.
2: What was the boy's name?
1: I don't remember his name. I didn't even think I knew his
2: Chad.
1: No, Chad was another. No, I didn't even know his name. Yeah. We were on the same bus. Yeah. I didn't even know that kid. We didn't go to the same classes. He called me hard ER because there was probably one other black student in my class.
0: I had those experiences too, bro. It's crazy, man.
1: Child to go through that at no 7 years
2: glad
1: old.
2: Glad y'all got called the N-word and I didn't.
0: All right, man. You know what? Let's open up the phone lines.
1: I bet
0: lines.
1: You need to say it again.
0: Hustlers, what do you say? 866.
1: I whooped his ass.
0: 866-HUSTLE-8, 866-487-8538. Are you for? Are you against? Do you think it's a good idea or not? Should black parents remove their black children from predominantly white schools?
3: It's the morning hustle.
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3: Yeah.

0: Am I saying it properly?
1: You are saying it exactly right.
0: Damn right I am. That's what I'm talking about. All right, so look, Jamie, here's the deal, man. We're going to give you 60 seconds to answer 10 questions. For every correct answer, we'll give you $10. Get all 10 right, you win $1,000. If you don't know an answer, you can say pass. We'll come back to that question as long as we have time. And make sure the answer that you give is the one that you want, because we have to go with your first response. And our judges, Big Med, don't play about that, okay?
1: Okay.
0: All right, that being said, we want to hook you up. L'Oreal's got a free answer for you.
2: Carson City.
1: Okay.
0: Carson City. All right. You got that?
1: Yes.
0: You still know, feeling lucky?
1: I'm feeling lucky.
2: You know who owns that city?
3: Carson City.
1: Carson. Do I know who owns that city?
2: Yeah.
1: I do not.
3: Yeah, that's
2: Carson.
3: Yeah.
2: Isn't that that's your son's city?
0: Yeah. Yep. Matter of fact, he's president of the city.
2: Yeah. That's Kyle's son's name, too.
3: You definitely need that one.
0: All right, Jamie, let's go ahead and put your skills to the test. Wow. Are you, when you're ready to go, I got 60 seconds on the clock. You just say, I'm ready, Kyle.
1: I'm ready, Kyle.
0: The clock begins at 3, 2, 1. Here we go. What is 11 times 5?
1: 55.
0: Spell the word people.
1: P-E-O-P-L-E.
0: Which continent is home to the Nile River in the country of Egypt? Is it Asia, Africa, or South America?
1: Huh? South America.
0: Louis Armstrong was a world-famous American musician known for playing which instrument?
1: Louis Armstrong? Pass.
0: What's the capital city of Nevada?
1: Vegas.
0: How many years are in one single decade? Is it 5, 10, or 100?
1: How many years are 100 in five single decades? 50.
3: Okay.
0: What is 80 minus 35?
1: Jesus.
0: Yeah.
1: I passed.
0: Which U.S. city is nicknamed Motown because of its legendary historic record label?
1: I know Motown Records. Philadelphia.
2: Oh, Lord.
0: You know what?
1: I know.
0: I'm going to just go ahead and say that's your time.
3: I have to have a question. What is your ethnicity? What is the word?
2: Come
0: ethnicity.
2: On.
1: I'm a white girl.
3: I can tell. Yeah, I can tell. She knew none of the black questions.
2: No, like, what you didn't know where Motown was, I was like, all right. That summed it up.
0: Come on, Jamie.
3: She didn't know Louis Armstrong. Well, go ahead.
2: It's all right. You ain't got it. What do you mean? There's no such thing as black questions.
0: Oh, yes, there is.
2: Don't you let it's okay, Jamie. All right, stop it. It's not
0: we
2: funny.
0: We was rooting for you, too, because you came on happy. You said, I'm feeling lucky
2: and
0: today.
2: And, like, you came out swinging. Like, so I thought that you had it. I thought you stumbled a little bit, but let's help you out. You did win some money, but it's not $1,000, okay?
1: Yeah.
2: The continent that's home to the Nile River. The Nile is a river in Egypt.
1: Yeah.
2: Egypt is in Africa.
3: Exactly.
2: Yeah.
0: You knew that, right?
3: No.
2: She didn't. First of all, it was a lot of pressure because she probably didn't hear the Egypt part.
0: Is that right?
2: I'm trying to help. I mean, throughout and laughing and crying. Hey,
3: that's a black question.
2: That's not a black question.
3: Definitely
2: that's
3: is.
2: A geography. How you say it?
0: Geography. It's definitely a black answer if it ain't a black question.
2: Okay. Louis Armstrong. He was a world famous American musician known for playing the trumpet.
3: Yeah.
1: Okay. Trumpet.
2: Now, this isn't a black or a white question.
3: Yeah,
2: Elton,
3: I don't even know
2: so
3: why
2: what
3: this
2: you...
3: isn't a question. That is crazy.
2: I gave you the answer to this one, but this is difficult because a lot of people forget that the capital of Nevada is actually Carson
3: That's
2: City
3: crazy.
2: And not Vegas. Vegas is the most popular city, I'd say.
3: They need to change it to Vegas.
2: No, they shouldn't. Vegas is small compared to, you know. Mm-hmm. Anyway, how many years are in one single decade? I don't know where you started doing math from, because
0: right.
2: All we needed was one single.
0: Oh, hello?
3: She hello?
0: Damn,
2: come on,
3: like
2: Jamie. I tried to keep her on the line until you stopped laughing
3: Jamie.
2: At her.
3: Nah, Jamie, call her back.
2: No, because you kept
3: back.
2: Laughing at her.
3: No,
2: I tried to tell
3: Jamie
2: you to back. Stop.
3: Man, just drop. Right. The car manager just dropped.
2: I know. I knew she was going to hang
0: she
2: up.
0: She could have been driving through a tunnel.
2: No,
3: yeah,
2: she
3: call
2: was
3: her
2: not.
3: Back, man.
0: Try her back,
2: I
0: man.
2: Knew she was going to hang up. That's why I told you to stop laughing.
3: Man, call her.
2: I'm not playing this game no more. I don't want to play.

0: nice.
1: The Morning Hustle Cash Grab.
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2: 60 seconds.
4: Time for that $1,000 cash grab. 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
5: That's nice.
4: We got Jamie on the line representing out of Dundalk, Maryland this morning.
6: I don't know why I laugh every time you say the city.

0: man.
1: No, she didn't hang up.
0: Yeah, she did, because who the hell wants to get laughed at?
1: I think the call dropped.
0: Nobody wants to get laughed at.
1: Yeah, her call dropped, man. Y'all ain't gonna do that.
0: She hung up.
2: Here we go.
3: Please leave your message.
0: Well, okay, so for the people in the car that want the answers, how many years are in one single decade? 10 Shut up! How many years are in one single decade? 10 years.
2: Damn.
0: What is 80 minus 35? That's 45. And which U.S. city is nicknamed Motown because of its legendary historic record label? That would be Detroit.
2: Damn it.
0: She would have only got two right, which would have been $20 to Jamie. But because of Alton, he bullied her off the phone.
2: Gonna blame you for that.
0: You bullied her off the phone.
1: I didn't do a thing.
2: We'll contact her and give her these $20.
1: She's gonna get these $20.
0: She's gonna
1: get these
0: $20.
2: She earned them $20.
0: This is my last time doing the cash back.
2: All right, there it is. If you feel like you could do better, you know what to do. Text the word cash to 71007.
1: These are just jokes, people.
0: It's not.
2: You could be up next on the $1,000 cash grab.
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0: 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All right, Mona Hustle in the building. L'Oreal, Kyle Santilli, and Alton Walker. And the lowdown's coming up next.
1: And it looks like some people are a little upset with Jay-Z. And I'll tell you why. Plus, when people lose weight, they always want to act funny, okay? We going to talk all about who's switching up. And also, this former boxer has topped himself with this disgusting behavior. You'll never believe it. We'll talk all about it coming up in the lowdown.
0: That's going down in 10 minutes. Don't move.
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1: Jay White, turn me up. Miami. That's for all my scammers and my kid money.

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1: low
2: down.
1: On the Morning Hustle.
3: Well, this former boxer continues to be embarrassing.
4: He sure does. But I'll tell you one thing. This man lost 300 pounds, and it looks like he's about to lose 150 more because Jelly Roll, the country singer, has filed for divorce from his wife, Bunny XL. This is all, everybody always, when they lose weight, they start acting funny. That's what it is. I knew this was going to happen. As soon as I seen him lose all that weight, I was like, whoa, he looked like a whole different person. Yeah. He looked like Post Malone. Right? Now that he's slimmer. And he's getting rid of her now. But I will say, he's been cheating on her for quite some time.
5: One of the worst moments of my adulthood was when I had an affair on my wife, because it was the first time that I was like, I really can't get this right at all. Like, I know I'm in love with this woman.
4: They were together for 10 years. She was an adult entertainer, so.
6: Oh, was she? I didn't know that.
3: That's why her name is Bunny XO.
4: I'm like, hold on, let me double check, because I'm pretty sure she was. I feel like he met her through...
6: What website she be on?
4: Anyway. I'm sure she's going to be on Tinder now, okay? Now, it looks like Jay-Z is getting a little bit of backlash for collaborating with Target. Now, we all know that for quite some time, there has been a boycott towards Target over the DEI situation. Now, it has been announced that he will be releasing a collector's edition vinyl release of Reasonable Doubt, the 30th anniversary. And it's going to be about $40. So some people was like, okay, yeah, I like this. I'm into this. And others was like, is he tone deaf? Does he not understand we're boycotting? Yeah. And they're also adding the NFL situation to it. But look at how he turned the NFL situation around. I don't remember seeing all these black acts or hip-hop acts before Jay-Z got over there and started with the halftime. So I feel like you have to get in there to make the change. All right, well, it looks like there is a whole situation going down around this Streamers University thing. It has gotten out of damn

0: hand to the point where the Atlanta openings got shut down.
1: We understand that you all are excited about participating in Streaming University, but we wanted to take a moment to confirm that it will not be being hosted here in the building behind me at 450 and Aaron. We do not know the updated location, but we want you to know that you are supported in your social media endeavors.
0: It's not going down over here on Normandia, wasn't it? Okay, that's this funny. Streaming University, Casa Not got people going crazy.
2: Yeah.
0: Grown-ass men, basketball players, Jaylen Brown even tried to get in on the play.
3: Nearest airport? Why do you need to know all this information? Kyle, don't let me know you're working for the feds now. If you're working for the feds, bro, don't even have me, because that'd be some CIA type to have the cameras in there.
0: He's dead ass filling out an application for Streamers University.
2: Why is that embarrassing?
0: You think so?
4: I think if you're old, I think a certain age, if you're over 30, 35, leave it alone.
0: Like, he's not over 35.
2: And I disagree.
4: Jaylen Brown is.
0: No, he's not.
2: Why are he's you too young. Old to learn how to stream and make money?
4: You shouldn't be streaming
2: why
4: if
2: not?
4: You're old. I just don't like it.
0: I think
4: no
0: it's
4: more.
0: The university part that makes it sound like it should be for younger people.
4: Yeah, that's
0: I'm
4: the
0: not
4: part.
0: Gonna lie. I don't want to see Adrian Broner and Dean, whatever this guy's name is that's running around. The two of them also tried to get on Streamers University. Kai shut them down, said that they needed to stop drinking alcohol.
2: You're right.
0: And then I say this is why they shouldn't be a part of Streamers University.
3: I don't lie, bro. I gotta go home, bro.
5: Whatever.
3: My baby mama just died in a car wreck, bro. I gotta get out of here, man. I should have never came down, bro. This would never happen. You knew me every day, bro. Too much.
5: Gloria, I'm on the way, gang.
3: All right,
5: bro. Well, at least you don't have no more baby mama drama.
0: How disgusting is that?
2: Yeah, that's wild.
0: That was Adrian Broner on their live that just happened.
2: Right.
0: His friend is calling him saying his baby mother died in a car accident, and he said, at least you won't have no more baby mama drama.
2: Nah, that's terrible, man. That's
0: There's
2: ridiculous.
0: Nothing funny about him. I can't get behind. I promise you, he's done a lot of disgusting things. We've seen women accuse him of things lately. This has got to top. This has got to top it all. How old is Jaylen?
4: 29.
0: Thank you. Ooh. I'm L'Oreal. That's the lowdown. You can follow me at Star L'Oreal, L-O-R-E-L, or Morning Hustle Show. Thank you.
2: All right. Speaking of school, is it time for black parents to take their black children out of predominantly white schools? Let's talk about it.
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12: I'm Heather Pauloff with WTOL 11, and here are this morning's top stories. Toledo City Council is set to discuss a new proposed ordinance today, a direct result of the Old West End shooting. The proposal would create safety zones during peak hours of large events, allowing law enforcement to have more control of crowds and minors. The mayor says the ordinance is about prevention and accountability for parents who could face penalties if their children are not supervised at events. You may want to check your fridge this morning. The FDA is recalling more than 500,000 packages of Park Street Deli mac and cheese, which may contain an undeclared allergen linked to soybeans. The product is sold at Aldi stores nationwide. No illnesses have been reported. You can find more info on the FDA's website. Stroll the Street is back in Rossford today from 4:30 to 7:30 p.m. Edward Ford Memorial Park will be full of live music from the Polish Community Band, and visitors can play games, shop from vendors, and food trucks. For WTOL 11, I'm Heather Pauloff.
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1: 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With the Carmelo Anthony trial just taking place recently, it has a lot of conversation online about whether or not black parents should take their black children out of predominantly white schools. And we're talking about like high school, generally, that time frame. And we want to know how you feel about that. 866-HUSTLE-8, 866-487-8538. We got Rich in Dallas. What's your thoughts on this?
2: I don't think we should take them out of the school, but I do think we should hold the school accountable for the underlying racism that it does exist. Being someone that was pulled out of a public school into a private school, just like L'Oreal, I had the same experience being called the N-word with the ER on the end. Mm-hmm. But I don't think that we should pull the kids out, because to me, I think that kids deserve the same type of education of any shade.
1: I agree with him about trying to keep the school accountable. Me and some of my black classmates that graduated from my high school, Delcy High School, Jersey.
3: Dang, you put them on blast.
1: I did. Because during the pandemic, when everybody was kind of in that mood, we literally had a Zoom call with some of the school officials and tried to explain some of our experiences with racism and the culture of the school when we were in school. I don't think it helped. I think they got off the Zoom call with us and like, thank God we got them to stop bothering us about this meeting. You know what I'm saying?
4: I did the same thing, but we did a boycott, child, and all walked out, and I stood up and said, I hate this racist-ass school. And they kicked me out.
3: Yeah, I had to go through that.
1: Yeah. You ain't had to go through none of that.
3: None of that. Man. They were stomping and hopping.
1: We ain't had none of that.
3: Strolling. Yeah, it was fun. All right. History Month programs.
1: Oh, my God.
4: Oh,
1: 866-487-8538. Damn, you had it good.
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1: All right, listen, man, coming off that Carmelo Anthony trial and the circumstances that led to the whole incident, it's got a lot of people talking about whether or not it's actually safe for our black children to be in predominantly white schools. It should, at this point, we consider or start thinking about taking them out of those schools. 866-HUSTLE-8, 866-487-8538. What are your thoughts? How do you feel about it? Let us know, man. Toothless Dog, checking in from OKC. What's your thoughts?
3: Now, I went to an alternative black school here in Oklahoma. It was called Northeast.
2: Mm-hmm.
3: Now, it's an alternative school where they flipped it. But then I went to all white school, which was Putnam City. Didn't call them out my name was something I was used to because I'm from North Carolina.
2: Damn.
1: Okay.
3: I kind of grew up with that and just kind of used to it. And hard to brush off because you don't understand. You're here to get an education just like the rest of them. And why am I treated different?
1: Good morning, Darryl on the DMV. What you got?
4: Hey, I kind of grew up like L'Oreal. Elementary school, middle school, my freshman year high school, I was at like a predominantly Jewish area. Had a couple of Spanish people, and I loved it. I kind of got the racism where it was like, I was the smart black kid. So they wanted to put me in front of everybody. Like, hey, look at our smart black guy.
1: You was a token. You was a token kid.
2: I can believe that from you.
4: And stuff, and I was a math league, so like, they showed me so much love. But then when I moved to the black school, it was kind of like, oh, who this nerd black boy? Like, it was kind of like, you know, they hated on me because it was like, oh, you coming from here? Oh, your family got money.
2: See, and so I had the issue where everybody called me white girl because of my skin color.
4: Right. And the way I talk.
2: I hated
4: that. You talk like a white boy.
2: Yeah, see?
4: I'm like, nah, I just pronounce all the letters.
2: It's like you're outcasted for going to a white school first.
4: Mm. I had black teachers when I was at that mixed school. So they looked out for me. So I think it's more, we need more black teachers opposed to more all black kids, because that's the world is not all black.
1: That's a very good point. I'm trying to think about it, right? So when I was young and I was still in West Philly, I was at an all black school, black teachers and all of that. And then when I went over to Jersey, I don't think I had a black teacher from second grade till I got to college.
2: Yeah, I also feel like we should be afforded the same resources that these white schools are getting, and therefore we wouldn't even have to have this conversation. It shouldn't be that you get the better education at the white school. That right, sounds crazy.
1: Yeah.
5: But he wouldn't get rid of black kids, Darryl. Come on now.
2: Yeah, I don't think he said that right.
1: He talk about the students.
5: I mean, he like, have those black teachers bump the kids.
2: No, I think he said that wrong.
5: I hope he did.
2: He got bullied, it seems.
1: That's what it seemed like. All right, what do y'all think about this conversation, man? Holla at us. The phone lines are open right now. 866-HUSTLE-8, 866-487-8538. It's the wake up. It's the

0: Should black parents be taking their black children out of predominantly white schools? That's what we're talking about. That's what we want to know how you feel about. 866-HUSTLE-8, 866-487-8538 is the number to call us up and let us know. Let's see what Wani in Youngstown thinks about this. What you want
1: to
0: say, babe?
1: I went to St. John's, the provider in Camel, and the boy called me and... and I had to pick him up and jam him on his head.
2: I remember that. I
1: also got on top of him and gave him the business.
3: And the
1: nun in the school came in there and made me write the Gettysburg Address 500 times.
3: Wow.
1: The Gettysburg Address.
0: That's crazy.
1: 4 scores and 7 years ago, I dropped for this statement, okay? But my thing is, that's the only way you learn. You have to teach people how to treat you. He called me out my name, and I had to let him know who I am. Let him know.
0: And that's what you did. You let him know.
3: Was that D.I.? Was that D.I. in the background?
0: All right, no, we appreciate y'all, man. It's an important conversation. I don't know if there's a right or wrong answer across the board. I guess everybody has to do what's best for their child. You know what I'm saying? But if you ain't get through on the phone lines, let us know how you feel, man. Download that Morning Hustle app. And send us a voice note and tell us where you stand on that, okay? We got to get ready to step into the Morning Hustle courtroom, don't we?
2: Yeah, man. My client called me. He got some roach issues.
3: Wait, what?
2: All right. I'll let y'all know when we come back.
0: Defend your boy. Coming up next. Don't move.
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0: Good morning. It's Didi in the morning. Everybody is here. J. Cruz, Trey G, and comedian J.J. Williamson. All right. It is Tuesday, June 16th. It's National Fudge Day.
1: Not a big fan. I'm not a big fan of fudge.
0: It's like having a brownie to me.
2: It is not. That is not
0: it's
2: the same
0: chocolate,
2: thing.
0: It's brownie. It's a little.
2: It's not the same thing.
0: Okay.
1: Don't fine. Reach.
2: I hate when they put it in brownies.
0: Fudge?
2: They'll put like some. Yeah.
0: All right, fine. It's international. Okay, that sounded nasty. International Waterfall Day.
3: Don't go chasing
0: and guess what?
3: Waterfalls.
0: I want to chase waterfalls. I love waterfalls.
1: Do you?
0: I do. I think they're so beautiful when I see them. I think they're just amazing.
1: Have you ever seen Niagara?
0: Yes, I did. I went to Niagara Falls a couple of years ago, and it was amazing.
2: Yo. Do you shower at the bottom of it?
0: No, but Niagara Falls was the best I'd ever been to. It just... Oh, my God. I was in love.
1: Yeah. It seemed like a real sight to see.
0: It is. I did the tour, so when it got real close to it and you feel all the water on you, you got real wet. It was amazing.
1: Oh, y'all was in the water?
0: Yes.
1: Hell no.
0: Yes. Yes. Loved it.
1: Heck no.
0: It's international. Let me see. It's Fresh Veggies Day. That's right. It is Fresh Veggies Day.
1: Got to get them. Got a little bit of good bell pepper.
0: Yep. Oh, you like bell pepper?
1: I love a good green
0: bell pepper. You ever had a stuffed bell pepper?
1: Yes. Actually, I know how to cook them.
2: Those are real good.
1: Yeah, I be fixing them sometime.
2: Trey, you can make
0: them? I bet you we're going to find out Trey can really cook.
1: Yeah, I can't.
2: How you make it real quick?
1: I just choose not to. You have to cut the bell pepper open. You have to like basically gut it. And then you cook your meat.
0: Come on now.
1: Whatever it is, whether it be chicken, it could be
2: steak.
1: Any of that. You stuff it in there. Yeah, you season it, of course. You stuff it in there. You get you some cheese, put it over top, put it in that oven.
2: Do you keep the top of the pepper or no?
1: I normally don't because I like my stuff.
0: So. Yeah.
2: Look at this guy.
0: You know what? He does it. So you tried to call him out.
2: Well, Amanda makes it.
0: So you don't cook at all?
2: I'll cook you.
0: He can't cook. He can't cook at all.
2: Breakfast, eggs, stuff like that. We're good.
0: All right. And what, hot dogs?
2: You're
0: like me. You cook concession food? Is that it?
2: Oh, my God, yes. Frozen That's our pizza. Restaurant.
0: Okay. All right. It's World Sea Turtle Day today.
2: Oh,
1: man, the turtles.
2: Mm-hmm. Man, the panda loves turtles.
0: All right, let's celebrate birthdays. Here we go. The football player Justin Jefferson celebrating a birthday today.
1: Hey, okay, wide receiver. Justin Jefferson.
0: Rapper MC Ren celebrating a birthday today as well.
1: Okay, well, is he NWA? No.
0: Don't know, it just said MC Ren. I remember the name vaguely.
1: I remember the
2: MC Ren.
0: Who is MC Ren with? Who is he with? I don't know.
1: Check out Hook White.
0: All right.
2: No, that was not.
1: I'm joking. I'm joking.
2: Don't stop.
1: I'm joking.
2: It's some memory. I can't remember.
0: No, you didn't do the checkout.
2: DJ revolves it.
0: Oh, my God. All right. We kick the show off with early morning memes. Let's go. I got mine. Mine just says this. People who sleep all night without waking up, how does it feel to be God's favorites?
1: Huh? Restful.
0: Anybody, do you sleep through the night?
1: Yeah.
0: Wait a minute, hold on a second.
1: Yeah.
0: You don't wake up at all in the middle of the night?
1: Nah. I mean, sometimes I wake up and look at my clock because I do have a clock, but nah, for the most part, I sleep through the night.
0: Damn.
1: Yeah.
0: Aren't you lucky?
2: We should be ashamed. NWA, MC Ryan.
1: It is.
2: We should be ashamed.
1: I said it was NWA.
2: It's too early. All right, here
0: Hold
2: we go.
0: On a second. Wait, J. Cruz, do you sleep through the night?
2: No.
0: You wake up in the middle of the night?
2: Luna's foot usually hits me in the face a couple times.
0: Oh, she's in the bed with y'all?
2: In between.
1: Damn.
0: Yeah, she's four.
2: She's three.
0: She'll be four in August.
2: She'll be four, thank you. But my baby can sleep in between me next to me anytime she wants to.
0: So that really messes with y'all's sex life.
2: It does.
0: All right, go ahead. Let's move on.
2: Thank you. Anything else you'd like to know?
0: No, I just wanted to know.
2: That's why we go into the closet, the laundry room, stuff like that.
0: All right,
2: here we go. I'm a dad. If you're a dad, you need a dad joke. Feel free to use it. Shush. What do you call a gorilla wearing headphones?
0: If you say me, I'm going to whoop your ass up in here.
2: Never.
1: Damn.
0: If you say Dee.
2: You know what? That would be because you wear headphones, but no, I would never. You're more like a...
0: Whatever. Who is it? What is the answer?
2: A beautiful.
0: What is the answer?
2: Anything. It can't hear you.
1: Oh, God.
0: All right. You know what?
1: I'll be trying with you,
0: brother. I know it. Okay. It was so corny. That was so corny. All right, Trey, what you got?
1: I got one. Mine says, adulthood is wild. One day you transfer money to your savings, and 48 hours later, you transfer it back to yourself.
2: Oh, my God.
0: You ain't lying. I do that a lot.
1: Yeah. Tried to be responsible. Couldn't do it.
0: I put something in the savings, be like, forget it.
1: I need that money.
2: I missed that for 20 minutes.
1: I need that.

0: Damn. All right. Hey, listen, that's how we kick the show off. Early morning memes. Coming up this morning, we're going to get into a dope discussion on whether it was a good or bad idea for Jay-Z to partner with Target. All right. We're going to talk about that. Plus, J. Cruz is sharing another conversation he fell into while cruising the streets. And we got more money for you inside the $1,000 mini game. Ooh. Here we go. Get ready, everybody. It's about to be a great day. It's Tuesday. It's Dee Dee in the morning. 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
3: I heard what you said through the grapevine. Funny thing about your problems, they ain't mine. Staying up through the late night. 20 seconds to game time. Getting religious with it. Time crossing these state lines. Working hard through the late nights.

0: All right, I got to stop that right there and get into something. You know, Father's Day is right around the corner. Here to talk about it, the man who has many kids, who knows how to be a father, been a father about 17 times over.
1: Nice. Uh-uh. I don't know about 17.
0: Come on, Jay
1: Cruz.
0: I'm
1: definitely good at it. Yes, yes, ma'am. All right, so listen, Father's Day is around the corner. Let's make some noise for the worst holiday ever.
2: Why I can't make noise.
1: It feels like the worst. You're a father.
2: But that ain't the worst one ever. I get some more than ties and draws.
1: What holiday gets treated worse than Father's Day?
2: Easter.
1: That's a lie.
2: Not Easter.
3: Easter.
2: We don't go to church no more.
1: We don't get no respect anyway. I'm going to show you.
2: Listen, we go to church. Hold on.
1: Exactly.
2: Not like we used to.
3: Shut up.
1: These are signs Father's Day is coming. And let me show you how terrible this is. You'll see moms at stores with their kids, right?
2: Yeah.
1: But it's not a joyish event. Joy-ish event. It's moms forcing their kids to pretend like they're looking to buy something for dad.
2: Oh, God.
1: Go get something for you.
2: That's not true.
1: That's how it is. Wow. It is very true. I buy things for my kids to give me. Because they forget to.
2: Kids may wait to the last minute on a Father's Day.
1: Yeah.
2: You know, Mother's Day, you know, we prep maybe a week before. Father's Day is in the 2 hours before.
1: Yeah. Speaking
2: store
1: of that,
2: closed.
3: I ain't gonna lie to you though, Cruz. I think the real conversation is what you do to them kids.
1: Right. That's a whole another break. That's a perfect segment. Segue. When you go to department stores, here's the signs that Father's Day is coming.
2: Okay.
1: There's one sign up.
3: No, it's not.
1: All the way in the back.
3: No, it's not.
2: Wow.
1: Every department store puts up one sign. Have you seen that? It's just one.
3: Pay attention. It's just one sign. They have commercials. They have signage. They have a bunch of different signs.
1: They have 10-second commercials.
2: Not 10 seconds.
1: And they're black and white.
2: Oh, wow.
1: Yeah, that's how bad it is.
2: All right.
1: They socks and ties go on sale.
3: Socks and ties?
1: Socks and ties go on sale.
2: Yeah, Father's Day is
1: around the corner.
3: I wouldn't do that one.
1: Do me a favor, though. Please don't buy us socks or ties. Because we don't
3: want
1: them.
3: What would you actually like for Father's Day, though? That's the real question.
0: He wants jewelry.
3: Maybe so. He a different type of dad.
1: I might want jewelry, yes, because I'm a different type of dad.
3: He a different type of dad.
1: JJ, as a father, what would you like?
2: Man, I'm going to take them socks. So mine got a lot of holes in them right now.
1: The one thing that we try to fight every year, you want to accept this year?
2: I'm getting things that I need.
3: Yeah.
2: And I need those. Yeah. I need those.
1: All right, another thing. Every mechanic or shop is having a sale.
3: See?
1: On oil changes.
3: See?
1: Alignments.
3: Yeah, yeah.
1: Used tires. Mm.
2: Don't come in handy, Cruz. We be needing those.
1: But not Father's Day, JJ.
2: Hey, man, guess what? You saved you some money.
1: They did save me some money. They did save me some money.
3: You know what, Cruz? You might have a point. Because on Mother's Day, I do be seeing them folks on the side of the road with them teddy bears.
2: Yeah,
3: flowers,
2: yeah, that's true.
3: And them flowers and them gift baskets. Okay. I don't ever see that.
1: What do you see on Father's Day on the road?
3: Begging for money.
2: What?

0: watermelon.
1: Yeah, they be selling oranges.
2: Detour signs. Talk about, oh, you got to go this way, Dad. You can't go.
3: Or tools.
2: Some of you daddies need it.
3: Yeah.
2: Right.
3: Blowout
2: sale, Dad. Come fix everything at home.
1: This is what you see. World Cup parking this way.
0: Somebody waving that flag like, I got some parking.
2: Right? Who you telling? Every hardware store in America is having a blowout. So, Dad, come on. Listen, and last but not least, this is the number one sign Father's Day is coming. Mm. Your woman stops giving it to you for the buildup.
0: For the buildup.
2: Right? Oh, really? Oh, it's coming, right? Because to you guys, that it's the ultimate gift, right?
3: So wait, let me get this straight. So, wifey, Amanda Panda does this to you leading up to Father's Day. She gets on lockdown?
2: She has. It's almost like, I'll cut him off for a while and remind him how it is. And I'm going to buy something. But I'm going to use this card to buy it. So the whole buildup. So if she stops giving you some, like a week or 2 weeks before it, that's going to be her.
3: Two weeks? Exactly.
2: Well, that's the married type.
3: Damn.
2: The buildup. So congratulations. That's your Father's Day gift. It's going to be what you got. Signs that Father's Day is coming.
3: Hey, father's listening to this. I apologize.
2: Happy Father's Day.
3: I didn't know I was going to get the grumpy father to deliver.
2: There was nothing grumpy about that. That was real.
1: Hey, listen, I'm going to tell you like this. If she holding out on you for 2 weeks, that's going to be a quick gift exchange. Boy, that gift exchange is going to be quicker.
3: Sometimes you know what? I can't take it. Thank you, grumpy. All right, it's Didi in the morning.
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3: Time for a check of the Northwest Ohio weather from WTOL.
8: Multiple chances for thunderstorms over the next couple of days. A weather impact alert day out for Wednesday night into Thursday for potentially the strongest and severe round of thunderstorms. Meanwhile, today, a few pop-up showers and downpours after highs reach the mid to upper 70s. Maybe a brief, strong gust of wind. For WTOL 11, I'm meteorologist Ryan Weekman.
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0: Good morning. It's Dee Dee in the morning. All right, Jay Cruz is here and Trey G. Comedian J.J. Williamson needs our attention, fellas.
1: Yo. Each year, I'm slowly enjoying soccer more.
0: Are you?
1: I really am.
2: I like the way you say soccer.
1: Yeah. If I was to play soccer right now, I had to just stand in one spot. I'm so out of shape.
3: Yeah.
1: Soccer. Hey, the way I would go, way on the other end, I'd be like, hey, man, where my sub at? Come get me.
2: You got to be a defensive player.
0: But you're getting into it now. You like it?
1: Yeah, I'm enjoying soccer a little bit more. I really am.
0: You know what I told the husband one day when I was watching? I go, oh, I see what soccer is. It's the same thing as basketball and football. You're trying to take it down to the opposite end, huh? The ball?
1: Yeah.
0: Oh, okay.
1: Kind of, sort of, but the same, no.
0: Hold on. All I'm saying is the point of the game is there's a ball.
3: Yo.
0: And the opposing team is trying to get it at the opposite end.
2: Yes.
0: Got it.
3: Sure.
0: In football, what is it? We're trying to get that ball.
1: The
0: okay. At the opposite end. Sure. In basketball.
1: Try to get it on the other end.
0: It's the same stuff.
1: Yeah.
0: Hold on a second. In hockey, huh? It's a puck. Mm-mm. What are we trying to do? Get it on the other end.
3: Yeah. It's closer, I feel like. Yeah, maybe the hockey. Maybe the hockey football.
0: I'm just saying the point.
3: I yes. get you.
0: The yes. point of sport
1: that's
0: is
1: all,
0: like.
1: That's damn near all of them.
0: It's all, yeah. Yeah. It's just in different
1: when
0: ways.
1: When you sprint, you try to get down to the other end.
3: Right.
1: Damn.
2: Okay.
1: That's damn near all of them.
2: You just ruined
1: when
2: sports.
1: When you play golf, you hit the ball to the other end. Yeah.
3: See what women do. This is why we don't want to watch sports with y'all.
2: Exactly. Yeah.
3: This is exactly why we don't want to watch sports with y'all. Y'all see what y'all do to sports for us?
2: You ruin everything.
3: Yeah, just ruin
2: with
3: it.
2: Your
3: yeah.
2: words.
3: We having a good time enjoying watching soccer, and you just oversimplify it.
2: Right. Exactly. Now it's like, oh, am I watching hockey or golf?
1: Right.
2: Like,
1: and what? You wonder why we go in another room right. to watch it.
3: Right.
2: We'll stay in the bathroom for
1: yeah,
2: 2 hours.
1: Yeah, we trying our best to get away from y'all.
3: Right.
0: Okay, I'm sorry. We got your hot topics. It's Dee Dee in the morning.
4: That boy right hits.

0: the universe right now.
1: Hold up, hold up, hold up, hold up, hold up. Hold up, hold up. Don't laugh. You can record and you can hear you.

I'm addicted to you. You're restricted to me. That's what this to you. See, you're a killer to me, and I'm a victim to you. See, you got feelings for me, but I got symptoms for you and.

0: All right. Good morning. Good Tuesday morning to you. It's Dee Dee in the morning. Jay Cruz, Trey G, and comedian J.J. Williamson with me. We got to get to the hot topics because anybody see what a man has said about women? You guys got to tell me if you agree with this about what beauty is, okay?
1: Okay.
0: We're going to define beauty in 2026. Y'all got to hear this. Here we go.
2: Welcome to the chat. Hot topics.
3: They chat.
2: Only on Dee Dee in the morning.
0: So it looks like Stephen A. Smith, is he on an apology tour or something?
4: Yes, he is. Yes, he is, man. He apologized, man. You know, Stephen A. Smith is definitely a true Knicks fan. Mm-hmm. Now, when Jalen Brunson got traded to the Knicks, a lot of people was questioning, does he have the heart, the ability to be a Knicks player, because you know it's tough when you be a Knicks man fan or a player man. You know you got a real scale to uphold. Mm-hmm. Well, Stephen A. Smith thought he wasn't, but now he's apologizing.
5: National television owe this man an apology. But it's just saying I am grateful for what you have done for this city, what y'all have done for this city, and you won't be hearing any more doubts from me, my brother. You're a champ.
6: we'll see about that. But thank you.
5: That's right.
0: So wait, so he had to win that championship, prove you wrong, and now you okay with it?
4: Now he okay with it. Right. But you heard what they said. You know, we're going to see about that.
0: Mm-hmm.
1: Yeah, let him start
4: once, if Jalen have any, you know, backlash, I mean, slow down or anything what he's doing with the Knicks, man, Stephen A. Smith going to come after him, so I get it.
1: Let him start off cold the season.
4: Yeah, for sure, man. So I'm glad Stephen A. had the heart and, you know, being a man stepping up and say, hey, man, I apologize. Mm-hmm. You the truth.
0: Yeah.
4: You the truth.
6: Yeah.
0: All right, yeah.
6: Stephen A is such a...
0: I know, he got to go back on his opinion a lot right now, don't he?
6: Don't it seem like that? Mm-hmm.
0: Yeah. Akon, they said, they started the debate again, didn't he?
6: Yeah. Akon was basically doing a Complex interview magazine, and he was speaking about who the greatest of all time...

0: time is, I guess, or closest to Michael Jackson. Now, he did throw out a couple names, but of course, at the top of that list, it's only one.
1: You think anybody is close to MJ level right now?
2: You mean as far as like the passion and love that they have for him, or an accomplishment level?
1: Accomplishment.
2: Accomplishment level is Drake. He's the only one that's on that level from an accomplished perspective. Yeah.
1: So I'm going to say maybe like Ye or Beyonce.
2: Beyonce, without a question. But even Beyonce don't have Drake numbers. You can't really dispute it. The numbers ain't, the numbers are right there in front of you.
1: The Iceman is the closest to Michael Jackson.
2: Yeah, right now. On a perspective of accomplishments, yeah, for sure.
0: I like how he just walked over Beyonce, though.
3: Yeah, he showed in, didn't he, though?
0: I feel like Beyonce does do Drake numbers. I could be wrong.
4: I think that he's getting it twisted because I don't think that Michael Jackson's King of Pop title wasn't just for numbers. It was because of how he performed, his concerts, his talent, his ability became a part of all of that title.
0: Yeah, but I hate that argument there, though. For whatever reason, I hate that argument. Because I feel like at least numbers are something that you can, like, monitor. It's tangible.
5: Numbers don't lie.
0: Yeah, numbers don't lie.
4: And I get that, but that still isn't, even though they don't lie, that wasn't how they came up with the title and why they give him, you know, that entertainment title.
0: Are you, I have to concede to you, I guess, in this situation. Mm-hmm. But I do feel like somebody like Chris Brown, you could level his talent with Michael Jackson's talent, but that don't make Chris Brown the king of, you know what I'm saying?
4: Yeah,
0: but, so it is something like the numbers.
4: Again, nobody, maybe, I mean, I guess, again, you can make him king of numbers. I guess that's all I can say. I mean, but in terms of performance and everything, he's not giving you the same kind of performance Michael Jackson was given.
0: It's not
4: on the same level. But, I mean, the numbers are on the same level.
0: Beyonce is, though,
4: but Beyonce, to me, gets both the numbers and the performance.
5: Drake has stronger streaming numbers on Spotify, stuff like that. Beyonce leads him in Billboard numbers.
4: So, I mean, but it's interesting because people want to dismiss the woman, but I'm like, okay, but I'm not going to dismiss that. Hey, real quick, speaking of, there was a man talking about women, right, and their beauty.
5: Yes, dismissing women's beauty, saying that if you wear makeup, you actually ain't pretty.
6: When you got to put on makeup and then take a picture with a filter on top of your makeup, you ugly, baby.
7: What?
6: Okay? When you put on makeup to go to the gym, you're ugly. You don't even want to see yourself for real. So you so insecure with yourself and you want to blame me because I call you ugly. You think you ugly. You just don't want to admit it. If a woman is a folk and she's at home and all she got 60 friends that tell her, girl, you fine. She gonna have confidence. But let her go outside and every man say, no, baby, you a folk. That'll humble her motherfucking ass. Mm-hmm. You know what I mean by...
0: Boy.
4: So, what do y'all think? Is he right about that? If you wear makeup and then you put a filter on it.
0: No.
5: That's a lot of masks.
0: No.
4: That is a lot of
3: That's a lot. That's a lot.
4: He called it a mask.
3: I don't think you have the utmost confidence in yourself if you got to put makeup and a filter.
0: Nah.
3: That's a lot.
4: I got to be honest with you. When I put on makeup and a filter and they take a picture, I don't even look like me. And I enjoy it. I'll be like, that's it. That's the one. I'll be like, that's the picture to post.
0: I disagree.
4: That's beautiful.
0: Some people just like that filter. Some people just like the filter.
4: Because it does make them look better, and so does the makeup. Well, so he's right. That's a double filter.
0: They like the picture. It's not that it make them look better. They just like the picture more with the filter. I don't agree with
4: that. Y'all don't agree with that?
0: I don't agree with
3: that. But you don't think that's fooling people, though?
0: No.
3: Let's say you saw a chick online, man, bad, but you got the makeup and the filter, but then you finally meet her and take her out, and don't look like that?
0: Yeah, nah.
4: Okay. All right, listen, coming up next hour, we got to have a real dope discussion about something Jay is planning to do with a certain company that's on the way. It's DD in the morning.

0: Good morning, Dee Dee in the morning, looking for Trey G right now to find out what's trending.
1: Hey, so what's trending, man? Cash Money and No Limit Records. They are going on tour. Let's get straight to the business. Boy. Yeah, they are going on tour. They will actually be kicking off the Cash Money No Limit tour in Houston, Texas on September 11th. Now, their opener, none other than Boosie Badass.
0: Oh, Lord.
1: So he's going to be coming to a city near you begging for something.
0: For real.
2: Boosie's opening.
1: Boosie's going to be the opener.
2: No Limit.
1: And he is so excited. He been posting on his social media, hey, I got my clothes already out for this tour.
2: I bet you got a crazy
3: I do that sometimes.
1: Yeah.
3: When I'm on the show with somebody big, my clothes be out and on that wing.
1: 100%.
0: All right, y'all, listen, coming up next hour, we got to have a real dope discussion about something Jay-Z is planning to do with a certain company that's under fire. Wait till you hear that. On the way, it's Dee Dee in the morning.
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I spent a band on drink before I ate. I need that with my closet like a clothing store. I need a cash register. Damn, I feel abusive pulling on my belt buckle. You need help with something? Pump the gas or something. Order TK ones on that bum, put confetti on it. Catching slip, switch, spaghetti on it. 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

0: 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I feel like they favorite, cause this is not a fire drill.
1: You better know that.
0: Yeah, it's not a fire drill. This the real thing. Gangs, yeah. An 8 and 1 pop, yeah, we drank like it's normal. But I seen it with our man, play the chords. Put him in a UIP, unimportant person. My jeans patched with zebra stripes, tigers and some horseskins. I don't got no bar, but he say I'm adorable. Paid him for like Harlem, drive business while we serving. Better we get on him, he won't make it to surgery. Blicky dumb, keep going.

0: Well, good morning. It's Dee Dee in the morning. Jay Cruz is here. Also, Trey G and comedian J.J. Williamson. Guys, let's have a conversation right now about Jay-Z. Has anybody heard the news? Jay-Z has decided to release his Reasonable Doubt commemorative album exclusively partnering with Target.
1: All right.
0: There was a woman who was talking about it online. Take a listen at this.
2: Did you know Jay-Z 2 weeks ago announced a partnership with Target to sell a limited edition double vinyl 30th anniversary edition of Reasonable Doubt exclusively in Target? That Target I have not been into in almost 2 years. Mr. Billionaire for the Culture has a choice. And he could have chose to sell it in, you know, black-owned record shops or other small businesses, but no, he chose Target, and that's very intentional. That is his job, and that is why Jay-Z is where he is.
0: People went on to say this. They said, please remember what Jay-Z did when the black community planned to boycott the NFL for what they did to Kaepernick. And it says, some of you defended him, saying he's playing chess. So anyways, they said, although a lot of you worship celebrities, for the rest of you, please continue to stay strong and continue boycotting. But they said this is Jay-Z's way to help them, Target, restore their brand with the black community. All right. What are y'all's thoughts on it? Because folks are going off. Somebody said, Target thinking this is easy is offensive, honestly, as hell, they said. Somebody said, I'm a fan and F that album. The Target beef is eternal.
3: Oh, God.
4: Sheesh. I'm not going to let you ruin Reasonable Doubt for me, Jay-Z, for making this decision to do this with them. I do not like it. I thought it was very money hungry. You go against the grain to prove that you are more black than everyone else by going with this company. But it should try to show that you can bring the two most opposite sides together because you're just that strong. I don't see it.
1: So you don't agree with it?
4: I hate it. I hate it. It really, and I love that album.
0: I'm going to be honest. I'm not a fan.

0: fan of it. And I kind of think, I think what it is to me, a certain extent, it's like, Jay-Z, are you using your position in our community? Mm-hmm. Are you using that? And you're using it to your advantage, but are you selling us out to a certain extent? It feels very selfish. Mm-hmm. It does feel very selfish.
1: Well, let me say this. I will say this about it. I think that a lot more people have kind of given up that whole conversation and fight against Target. Mm-hmm. I do get what y'all are saying, and I do. I agree to a certain extent. But I do think more and more people are actually like frequenting Target more than what we probably realize. You don't see as much chatter about a boycott for Target on social media. I even see people doing content, like content creators, mm-hmm. from Target. And it's like, okay, well,
0: yeah, because they're getting paid too.
1: Well, but see, the thing is that not everybody, I don't want to say everybody's in bed with them. Some people are literally just there just to shop. Mm-hmm. And so if it looks like the optics are people are like still now shopping at Target, even in my personal circle, I've seen people that go to Target and shop there and still do their thing. Mm-hmm. So it's like, okay, well, if we are doing this as a community, then why not be there and set up shop and sell my album there?
0: Okay. JJ, what do you think?
2: I mean, I wish he would have took another route. Mm-hmm. I wish he would have took another route and found another way to, you know, promote his album and everything, man. I mean, I haven't been to Target since, you know, everything that's been going down. I haven't even been thinking about Target, so.
1: No.
2: I'm not a big fan of Jay-Z music like that anyway, so, you know, I ain't got no dog in this fight because I ain't going to get it anyway.
3: Mm-mm, damn.
4: You ain't need to say that.
3: Honest to say, I ain't going to get it no way.
4: You ain't need to say that.
0: Oh, okay. All right. All right. Thank you, JJ. JJ said, I don't care about his music. I ain't going to go get that album. All right.
1: He said, Jay who?
0: I know it.
2: Yeah.
0: Okay.
2: Talking about JJ?
0: All right. Well, listen, I'm going to throw this out to y'all. And are you guys still boycotting? Are we still boycotting Target?
1: Right.
0: Are you mad about Jay-Z and what he did? Is this a bad move or a good move? Y'all think it's a good move? Good marketing move or what? Tell me your thoughts this morning.
1: Sheesh.
0: I'm not a big fan of it. I think he's selling us out, and I think this is par for the course about who Jay-Z is, but I mean, you know, he's a businessman.
1: What if he actually just wants to bring everybody together with the whole thing? What if it's like, okay,
0: let
1: guys.
0: Let me tell you what some people would have said. Yeah. You know how you bring us together? You remember all of those creatives and all those black businesses that Target kicked out of their store?
1: Yeah.
0: That's how you help Jay-Z. Mm. You don't just get your own up in there.
1: Sure.
0: Like,
1: sure.
0: That's how you started. And I think that's what started the boycott is because, remember, everybody, let's be clear about why it was all started. It was started because after the death of George Floyd, and we were all locked up during COVID, mm-hmm. and we saw what was happening in our community, there were certain businesses who said, we stand with the black community.
1: Sure. But if the black community is not now standing against Target.
0: Hold on. No. And then what happened was, when your president came up in there and started telling everybody, forget DEI and don't support black businesses, one of the first to drop us was Target, the ones who sat out there and said, we with you.
1: Yeah.
0: Then they dropped us immediately.
1: Right.
0: And that was what instigated this boycott of them.
1: Sure.
0: Was that we watched how they quickly abandoned us.
1: I guess my point is, if the community has forgiven Target and they are now shopping and frequenting, so it seems like it.
0: That's what I'm trying to figure out.
1: I see a lot more people that look like me and you in Target.
0: Well, let's ask. Did you guys forget about this? Is the Target boycott over, and are you okay with what Jay-Z is doing? Hit us up right now at 833. Talk to Didi.
1: That's 833-825-5233.
0: It's Didi in the morning.
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0: Another hemisphere. Somebody tell them people Mr. Him is here.
1: Whoa, whoa, whoa, whoa, whoa.
0: Mr. Him is here.
1: Whoa.

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1: Whoa, whoa, whoa, whoa, whoa, whoa.
0: Mr. Him is here.
1: Whoa, whoa, whoa, whoa, whoa, whoa.
0: Mr. Him.
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0: All right, so good morning, Didi. In the morning, we were talking about Jay-Z. He is dropping his 30th anniversary for A Reasonable Doubt. His album exclusively is going to be available at Target. Mm. Some people are upset, saying, wait a minute, we were boycotting Target. Some people still are boycotting Target.
1: Sure.
0: They're like, why are we playing with them, Jay? What do you guys think about this? Is it a good move or a bad move? Queen, what you think?
2: I want to start with the Target boycott itself. I don't think that it's necessarily a bad move. I think that we need to focus on, are we really boycotting and what are we boycotting for?
1: Right.
0: Okay.
2: And the fact that if we are boycotting, if Target comes and says, well, I'm going to give you guys what you want out of this situation, are we going back to Target? Like, what is the real rage here?
0: I think I said it on the air. The real rage was this. When they sat up there and said, we're with you, and we are now going to have all of these black businesses, you know, available in this store. No. And then the next thing you know, as soon as the president gets in there and tells him to drop it, they immediately dropped all of these black businesses. And that's what the...
1: I get what she's saying.
0: That's what they were doing.
1: It's so unorganized at this point.
2: I'm saying if Target comes back and says that they're going to put black businesses back into Target, are we now going to stop boycotting Target?
0: I think that's what people were looking for. I think that's the move that people were looking for. Not just one album being sold in there. Actually getting more than one person in there and getting these black businesses that were let go.
1: That's what it was all about.
2: Target really respects us, or is that just saying that they're just trying to get our money?
0: At this point, who's respecting us? Here's what they say about a boycott. The boycott has to start somewhere. It doesn't start with all of them. It starts at one. And then it goes to the next. And then it goes. Go look up how they boycott. Thank you for your call. I appreciate it.

0: Here is Oscar. Hey, Oscar.
1: Listen, Target is a big corporation. All these big corporations work together. So they're using Jay-Z to go against the movement. They did the same thing with him with Kaepernick. When Kaepernick took that knee, they brought in a big black iconic profile, somebody big like Jay-Z, to go against that movement. And they're doing the same thing. They're using him again with Target. That's to go against our movement. They did the same thing with Snoop Dogg. Snoop Dogg was against Trump. And what they do, his people came to him and said, look, you got to do this for Trump. And that belittled Snoop Dogg. They knew black people was going to eat him up. And that's what we did. He's like a puppet. You know, they put him on that pedestal and they're using him to play against any movement that we try to do as a people.
0: Thank you, Oscar. Thank you, Oscar. Oscar, thank you very much for your call. I appreciate it. Here's Eddie. Yeah, Oscar's heated this morning.
2: You like that one, huh?
0: Yeah, Oscar heated. Hey, Eddie, what are your thoughts?
2: The one before, though, you and Rocky.
3: Yo, what's up, yo?
0: Hey, is it a bad move or a good marketing move? What do you think about it? Good move for Jay or bad?
3: My opinion is it don't matter because millionaires go where the money goes. See, my thing is this. If it don't affect you and you got millions or whatever, who cares? You go where the money goes.
4: See?
0: So you think it's a good move for him?
3: Yeah, it's a good move for him.
0: Okay. All right. Thank you very much for your call. I appreciate it. Hey, Monique. I mean, I don't know what to say. He said it's a good move.
2: You about to expand on it? Go ahead.
0: Monique, is it a good move or a bad move that Jay-Z is selling at Target? What are your thoughts?
5: It's a horrible move. The ongoing boycott is still full in effect. I want to be very, very crystal clear. It is ongoing.
0: Okay.
5: And it's a bad move. Okay. And it's also, I want to add on, it's a slap in our face.
0: But why?
2: Who is it in effect for? Because I don't think everybody feels that way. I say this. I haven't been to Target. I don't know how long. But I don't think that is everybody's reality. I think there are people who look like me and you who go to Target frequently now.
5: There are people that still go, but it's up to us. It's up to those that are standing behind our people to make it crystal clear to people that it is ongoing.
0: Monique, when will it end?
5: It doesn't end. Okay. They've made it clear what they stand with. They've made it clear, so why should we back down?
2: Okay,
5: should we give them our dollars?
2: Okay, if it doesn't end, I get that. I 100% get that. But when does it evolve? When do we now say, okay, we're going to start targeting this person? When does it become more productive than what it already is? Because now it feels like it's at a stalemate.
5: Let me tell you how it becomes productive. It becomes productive with us.
2: When?
5: Right now. It becomes productive when we pull our money into our own businesses. We need to be spending our money. Every person, black company that is in Target, most of them, I would say probably 95% of them have their own website. We need to spend on their website to still support those companies, but it's ongoing. If we start pulling our money into our own black businesses, then that's why I say it's ongoing. It shouldn't stop. We do not need to spend money in there.
0: All right. Thank you, Monique, for your call. I appreciate it. All right. What are y'all's thoughts on this? Jay-Z, and don't act like y'all are foreign to this, but for a while we were talking about boycotting Target, right?
4: Mm-hmm.
0: And everybody got mad again. And the reason was because they dropped so many black products from their shelves. That was why the Target boycott started. And some people say it's still ongoing. Well, Jay-Z now is getting ready to sell his album exclusively there at Target. What are your thoughts on it? Is that a good move, bad move? Let us know what you think at 833-TALK TO DeeDee.
2: That's 833-825-5233.
0: It's DeeDee in the morning.
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8: I'm Heather Pauloff with WTOL 11, and here are this morning's top stories. ODOT says work on 475 South between Maumee and Perrysburg is making progress. Crews have laid down 3,000 tons of asphalt. They'll shut down 475 Southbound one more time this weekend, weather permitting. Then next month, work and closures will shift to the northbound side. We have a recall alert this morning. Beekeepers Naturals is recalling some of its saline nasal spray because of possible yeast and mold contamination. The FDA says people with weakened immune systems or lung disease could face a higher risk of serious

0: 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Check our website for more information. Wood County is kicking off America's 250th anniversary celebration this week. 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

0: Good morning, Didi in the morning. All right, so here's the deal. We've been talking about it. Jay-Z now is dropping the 30th anniversary for his album, Reasonable Doubt. He's selling it exclusively at Target. Ooh. Isn't Target, though, the store that recently African-Americans were boycotting?
1: Yes. Yep. They dropped all DEI things that Trump said, and they were supportive of it. Yeah, so we didn't like them anymore. Yeah,
0: they kicked all of the black businesses pretty much up out of their store and basically was
2: took their money back for donations that they were supposed to donate
0: for black businesses. And so that was what supposedly had started the boycott last year. And so everybody want to know now what's going on. What do you guys think about this with Jay-Z selling his album there? Is it a good move or a bad move? Michelle?
3: Yes.
0: What do you think? Good move or bad move that Jay-Z is actually selling his album there at Target?
4: Come on, Sheila.
3: I do think that it is a bad move because of public opinion. And it's kind of like a read the room type situation. Yeah. Like, hey, we have not as a collective came out and said we you know, mess with Target. We back mess with Target. However,
4: I hear a but.
1: However.
3: As a Uber driver, right? I drop off so many black people at Target.
4: I'm telling you.
3: On a regular basis. I do. And then even when I'm out and about, just because I'm outside all day.
1: Do they
3: see? And I pass by Target all the time. And it's like, I'll be shocked when I drive by and I'm like, wait a minute. We're not supposed to be, what you doing here?
4: Next.
3: And I've also noticed that. I think that some people are ashamed to go in because they know you're not supposed to be in there. So I've been seeing them parked in the pickup parking lot. Like I'ma pay for it, and I'ma instead of going inside to be seen, I'ma pay for it and then go pick it up in the pickup spot. So yeah, like black people, like it's kind of like I feel like it's a little bit fake outrage though because y'all are still shopping there.
0: We're still shopping there.
4: Fakes.
0: Wow, right, ain't that something though, right? And they don't want nobody to know they in there.
4: Boy, they say drop me up in the back. All the way to the back. Drop me up in the back.
3: Then, I mean, it's a lot of...
0: But Michelle, be honest though, when you're going there to drop them off, do you ever slide in there too? Or no?
4: Come on,
0: you standing on business.
3: I have not been.
4: Come on, Michelle.
3: I have not been since. Okay. I promise I have not been
2: good.
3: Since.
2: There you go, Michelle.
4: Good.
0: Well, for you. Thank you very much for your call. I appreciate it. Hey, good morning. Is this Brittany?
3: Yeah,
0: okay, Brittany, what are your thoughts? Here it is. They're saying that Jay-Z now, he is actually going to exclusively drop his 30th anniversary album of Reasonable Doubt over at Target, right? And so we want to know, is that a bad move or a good move? What do you think?
3: To me, I really don't care. Like, it's a better time to show them that we're really not playing. Like, what better way by not buying Jay-Z album?
0: Damn.
3: Like, he's normally going number one. So this is a better way to show them, like, we're not playing. But I'm also with the other guy, like, when are we going to expand this? Because we have Walmart. They got rid of theirs first, and everybody's still shopping with Walmart. You have Amazon. They've been, you know, giving him money for his campaign. Now you have Paramount.
2: Right.
3: So,
0: and Tesla, all of them. But here's the thing, what they were saying, you know, and I guess this is our problem, is that we can't figure out who's going to lead it, number one. Number two, we don't stand on business when we do say, hey, we're not going to go over here and give them money. And they also said this, a boycott doesn't start with all of them, it starts with one. And if we could just get to come together on one, and they see the effect of that, and then you go to the next one, then they start getting scared, and they say, we can't pull and can't play with this community anymore. But the community has to stand together first to figure it out. But we can't even concentrate on one, let alone five more.
4: And then real quick, that guy, his name is Trey G. It's a pleasure to meet you. I appreciate you for agreeing with my point.

0: No, you all right.
1: You ain't got no apology needed.
2: I'm sorry, but I'm with you on that one. I'm with you on that one. That's all I'm saying. But two, now we see that we can't depend on Jay-Z because they're going to use him as a pawn every time against us.
3: So and he allows it.
2: We need to find somebody else. Yeah. Jay is obviously not the one. No matter how much we love his music and what he says to motivate us, at the end of the day, he's obviously not the one to do our movement. He's just not the one for us. Yeah, we see Miss Tina online liking the stuff, you know, that we agree with. And it's just like, obviously, he's not the one. Like, we have people behind the scenes from him that obviously have the same views as us, but they don't speak up. So at the end of the day, that family is just not for us. We just got to find somebody else. Obviously, it's going to be somebody with nothing that's going to come up. Well, and obviously,
1: what if Beyonce sitting there like, damn it, Jay, didn't I tell you, don't sign that? What if she sitting there like, damn, you dummy?
2: Now, we know that after Lemonade, he going to do everything that Beyonce tell him to do. So, I doubt it.
3: You're putting her in this, too. All right. Thank you.
2: I doubt it.
3: All right. Thank you, Brittany. I appreciate your call. What are y'all? Okay, listen. I can't even get nobody else in. That's it. We appreciate all the calls, all of the calls. If you couldn't get through on the phone lines, please hit me up at Dee Dee in the morning.

0: Good morning. It's Dee Dee in the morning. Time for us to get right into our hot topics because did y'all see what Shannon Sharp had? Shannon Sharp, boy, this one here. I don't know what to say. Anyway, he came to the defense of someone. We got to let you hear who it was. Let's get into it. Here we go.
1: Hot topics. We back on that.
2: Thanks.
1: Only on Dee Dee in the morning.
0: Okay, so what is this? Shannon Sharp is what, defending Michelle Obama now, y'all? Is that what I'm hearing?
3: Yeah, Mr. Let me tell you something, Ocho.
4: Hey, hear it one more time.
3: Let me tell you something, Ocho.
4: I love the way he's saying it. Real.
3: Mr. Let me tell you something, Ocho. Is basically defending Michelle Obama after Josh Hokett insulted her at that UFC event over the weekend at the White House. He basically is saying that it wasn't funny.
5: He won the fight. He beat Derrick Lewis. I thought the extra stuff at the end was unnecessary. Yeah. Conor McGregor talks about the fighter that he's fighting. He don't go outside and try to take on some low-hanging fruit because ain't nothing that he said was entertaining about what he said. If you want to talk about an individual, fine, the guy that I'm fighting. But when you go outside and you try to take a jab at something, bro, come on, bro. You're not that funny. You're not that entertaining. And nobody thought you were funny. It's easy, and all you did was perpetuate a racial stereotype that you've been saying for years. They said the same thing about Venus and Serena. Every time a black woman becomes something, some people from that side try to take a shot at them.
4: Come on, Shannon. He trying to get them brownie points.
0: He sure is, because, you know, we all remember that girl, Shannon, who took all his money and stuff.
6: No, don't take away from what he said. What he said was real.
0: No, I didn't, but I'm just saying, he's trying, like he just said, what did you just say?
4: He's trying to get them brownie points.
0: He's trying to get brownie points with the women who all looked at him with the one little girl. And you get what I'm saying.
4: Heck of a strategy.
0: Yeah.
4: Heck of a strategy. And he's not wrong. They are obviously obsessed on that opposite side with the Obamas for whatever reason.
0: Mm-hmm. And everybody said, and the Obamas are over there being just as classy, opening the Obama, you know, library and museum, which cost 800 and something million, but there was no money from taxpayers.
4: Right.
0: By the way.
4: Right.
0: And they are opening it on Juneteenth, and it is amazing.
4: Come on.
0: I ain't never had that many shares. You know, I went to see it a couple of weeks ago in a preview of the Obama Museum.
4: Right.
0: I had 1,000, 15,000 almost. Yo. I mean, I had so many shares, it was crazy. People shared that story.
4: It's historic.
0: Yeah, it's historic.
4: And like Shale said, when they go low, we go high.
0: And they did. They just like, you know what, we're unveiling our new portrait. We're just going to focus on history, Juneteenth, everything else. I love it. The other thing to talk about, what is the story with Jaylen Brown? Anybody know this story?
4: Yeah, so Jaylen Brown is actually filling out an application to attend Streamer University. Of course, Streamer University is the thing put on by Kai Cenat.
5: Okay.
4: It is a streaming platform or a streaming university, basically, a school for streamers. Jaylen Brown was going viral on social media because he said the application might be the feds.
7: A job? God. Nearest airport? Why do you need to know all this information? Kai, don't let me know you're working for the feds now. You working for the feds, bro. Mm. Don't even have me, because that'd be some CIA type to have the cameras in there working for the feds. Don't be having the feds. Nearest airport, Boston, Logan. Why do you need to know my airport and all my location and stuff? I get arrested, Kai.
8: Hold on. Yeah, you for the bottom two, we definitely got to go full screen. Can't be giving out the
7: shoe size. I'm a 13.
8: You might as well just go full screen. Yeah, you want people seeing it.
7: Yeah, I can't let y'all see the emergency contacts and all that. Should I put my mom or something?
4: I'm going to tell you this. You can tell Jaylen Brown ain't filled out an application in years.
6: Maybe in his life.
4: In his life, probably.
9: Right.
4: The NBA been his employer for
0: a long time. What gave it away?
4: Damn, the length of time it took.
9: Right.
4: Golly.
6: What goes here? Is it address?
4: You can tell. He a millionaire.
9: Yeah, he ain't never sat down in Popeye's and did an application before. Guaranteed.
4: Not Popeye.
6: Why didn't you need my social security number?
9: He ain't never walked in. You know what? Y'all, huh?
4: Ever.
0: Okay, finally.
4: Shout out,
0: hey, let's
4: Jay.
0: Talk about that, because, you know, the New York Knicks, everybody's excited about it. But, we played it earlier, I guess. The owner is saying that the players need to go 10 weeks without sex.
9: Without sex, man. So the owner wants the players during the playoffs for 10 weeks not to have sex. No contact with your wife in no manner. Well, Mikal Bridges, one of the stars of the champions in Knicks, he said, you know what? That's crazy.
10: He brought his in say 10 weeks? Don't have no sex? Lock in? The savage. He could be a bigger savage if he built a practice facility in the city, but he's still savage.
4: Wow. 10 weeks is a long time.
9: That's a long time, buddy.
4: Yeah,
9: come
4: 10
9: on
4: weeks
9: now.
4: Is a good little minute. I don't think I can do 10 weeks.
0: Yeah, JJ said he can only do 10 minutes.
9: Ten minutes. That's it.
4: Ten minutes is all.

0: Yeah, no. I'd be like, take me out the game real quick.
1: You overly freaked out.
2: I know. I'd be hate to be married to you. I'd be like, they'd be calling me, girl, what's wrong? I'm tired.
1: Hey, look,
2: I'm tired. Girl, it's only 10 a.m. in the morning. I know.
0: Trust me.
1: The game, 60 minutes.
2: I'd be on the phone with a friend. Girl, he coming home. I gotta go.
1: For real? I gotta go.
3: That's crazy.
2: Here he come, girl. I gotta
1: hide. Let me call you back.
2: I gotta hide. All right. Hey, listen. 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We're powered by purpose. Coming up, $1,000. We're going to play our $1,000 minute game next. It's Dee Dee in the morning.

0: Good morning, it's Didi in the morning, looking for Trey right now to find out what's trending.
1: Hey, so Didi scored another legal win. Not Didi, but Diddy. Sean P. Diddy Combs. Uh-huh. Yeah, he scored another legal win in court after his lawsuit that was against him from Don Richards. You know, she was the one from his Dirty Money group.
0: Yeah. Right.
1: She was also in Danity Kane. That has actually been dismissed by a judge, so he will not have to face any kind of legal repercussions on behalf of Don Richards moving forward. So,
2: got a win.
1: Diddy scored a dub.
0: All right, thank you for that. Good to kind of know about him. Not really for me. All right, hey, listen. Coming up, we got $1,000. Here's the deal. You answer 10 questions correctly in our $1,000 mini game, and you'll win cash this morning, all right? Ow. So if you are good at trivia, you better pick up the phone right now and call us at 833-TALK-TO-DIDI.
3: That's 833-825-5233.
0: It's Didi in the morning.
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0: All right, it's Dee Dee in the Morning and Jay Cruz, Trey G, and comedian JJ Williamson. Hey. Y'all realize something the other day. I mean, everybody's still on the high from the Knicks.
1: Yeah, absolutely.
0: You're winning.
2: New York, baby.
0: Saturday night. Yeah.
1: I don't think it's going to even come down even at the parade. I think it's going to have to be another season. The Knicks going to have to lose in the first round for them to stop, you know, caring so about them winning the championship. Because, man, I'm telling you, you know, during the playoffs, the Knicks were going crazy. Yeah. Then they advanced to the finals. They went bananas. Now they didn't won. That city is off the chain. Yeah. So now that the Knicks have won the championship, man, I thought about some things that the Knicks fans are probably still doing today. Mm-hmm. Like, every girl right now want them a Jalen.
2: Oh, yeah.
1: Everybody want a Jalen now. Because he stood up in the championship. He won the MVP of the finals, man. Every woman is looking for a Jalen for their man. They looking for somebody named Jalen. Are you Jalen?
3: There's a lot in New York probably, though.
1: No, right? Yeah. They don't want no Josh. They don't want a cat.
3: No Jim.
1: They don't want no OG. They don't want none. They want looking for them a Jalen. They are replacing family photos in the living room with all Nick pictures. All Nick pictures. Look, they took the ashes from their granddaddy down.
0: The urn.
1: Just to put up some Nick pictures, some Nick paraphernalia. Now, you know somebody in the city, I'm sure there's a lot of them, getting Nick tattoos.
3: Yeah.
1: In crazy places. Nick, face, hand, you know, on their chest, their back. They getting the whole, because, you know, Nick fans are getting Nick tattoos and they ain't winning.
2: I don't know why it make me so nervous to hear you say Nick.
3: I was about to say.
2: Maybe because that S getting dropped off. Nick's.
1: Well, you know, I'm used to buying Nick.
2: I'm used to buying Nick's, man, so
1: that's why I'm taking it off. Yeah. Right, here's another one. Everybody wearing their jerseys over their suit. Over their suit. They going to a CEO meeting convention.

0: Legends, and they got their Nick jerseys over the Knicks.
1: I'm sure.
0: Yeah,
2: Leona. He's saying one Nick.
0: Just one Nick.
2: Because you can only wear one jersey at a time to him.
0: See,
2: so
0: there you go.
2: It's one Nick. Okay?
0: There's nothing plural
2: about
0: that.
2: Guys, understand this.
3: I speak JJ.
2: I
3: leave it alone.
0: You speak that JJ.
2: I sure do.
0: A lot of people probably around here answer the phone saying the Knicks. Thank you for calling the champ. These are the Knicks.
1: Yo, thanks.
0: These are the Knicks. These are the Knicks.
1: Break it up.
2: Now you're scaring me.
0: Okay. All right. Here's another one here. Some brothers going to the barbershop. There's some brothers going to the barbershop. They get Knicks line in their head right now.
4: Like a design, like the logo.
0: There's some cold barbers out here. Somebody got the championship.
4: You know, some Dominican dude in New York right now is doing some Knicks logos.
2: Hold on, stop the show. Uh-uh. I ain't gonna do this today. As soon as you said New York, you try to put an accent on it.
4: I said Knicks logo aquí mismo.
2: Okay, which accent are we gonna use?
4: That's my Dominican New Yorker.
2: Okay. Uh-uh. Go ahead, JJ. Let's start the show back up.
0: We need you to go back to Pittsburgh, please. We need you to go back to Pittsburgh right here. Here's some Knicks. And the Knicks.
2: Yeah. The Knicks and Picks.
0: All right, them CKs. You know what? I really just don't believe in S's.
2: Hold on a second. There ain't no CKs in Pittsburgh.
1: No, it's not, but he put one in there.
2: Pittsburgh. He says it. There is.
1: Pittsburgh.
0: P-I-C-K.
1: Yeah.
0: All right. Let me just let you know.
2: Okay, go ahead, JJ.
0: Hey, I got to do what's best for me sometimes.
2: Get back on track.
0: All right.
1: Best for me.
2: It's about the Knicks.
0: I got to do what's best for me.
2: Let's get back on track. It's about the Knicks fans.
0: Now they going to the bar asking for double shots of Knicks.
1: Yeah.
4: Knicks.
0: Okay. I don't want a single. Give me a double shot of them Knicks.
4: Nice.
0: Boy, that's a big drink right there. I just think a lot of these fans out here, man, with the Knicks, man, they love them so much, man. They just going out their way to let people know they love the Knicks.
4: I know for a fact, my cousins that live in New York right now, they stopped using Vicks. Vapor rub.
0: I like that, crew. Yeah. You can get well real soon.
2: All right. You know what? On that note, leave the jokes to JJ. Listen, thank you, JJ.
0: You're very welcome.
2: All right. It's Dee Dee in the morning.
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0: Hey, good morning. It's Dee Dee in the morning. Guys, we're going to play our $1,000 minute game. All right, before we do, let me ask you guys a question. J. Cruz, Trey, and JJ, they say it's not money or fame, but they say just under half of all Americans secretly wish for this one thing, not money or fame. What is it they're wishing for?
1: A new house.
0: Nope.
2: Athleticism.
0: Nope.
1: That's a good one.
3: How about the perfect health?
0: Nope.
1: I was thinking that one too. I ain't gonna lie to you. Can we get a clue?
2: Can we
1: get a good clue?
0: All right, Trey. A clue would be it's something that J. Cruz wishes he had.
1: Oh, well, he said height.
0: Oh, there it is.
1: Oh, I thought he said that.
0: He didn't say height. They said, yep.
1: Oh, athleticism.
0: Just under half of all Americans are secretly wishing they could be taller.
1: I mean, I guess. I can see that.
0: Yeah, they say it's not money or fame. They want height.
1: I ain't gonna lie. Them short models be living longer, though. Them short models be living a lot longer.
2: And when he says models,
1: I'm cool with my height.
0: You're cool with your height. How tall are you, JJ?
3: I'm 6 foot.
0: You're 6 foot.
1: Yeah.
0: How tall are you, Trey?
1: If JJ's six foot, then I'm probably 6'1", 6'2".
0: Okay.
1: Yeah, something like that.
0: Yeah. And then, Cruz, how tall are you?
2: Kiss my booty.
0: Mm. And then I'm 6 foot, so.
1: Damn, you 6 foot. You and JJ the same height?
2: Damn. No, she's taller than JJ. And every tree in the forest, too.
0: Oh, yeah. Don't be mad. Let's go, y'all. Here we go. Let's get into it.
4: You got the answers. We got that bread. $1,000 all for you with the $1,000 mini game. Exclusively on Dee Dee in the Morning.
0: All right, this is Nick. Hey, Nick.
5: Hey, how you doing? Good morning.
0: Slick Nick. What? I'm here just trying to get through this, y'all. Uh-huh.
2: And we will together.
0: Just trying to be great, and it takes a lot, Nick. Nobody knows it. But nonetheless, welcome to the show.
1: Cool. Nick, how your morning going so far?
5: I'm trying to make it. This morning, I'm good.
1: Okay. It seemed like a theme this morning. I'm trying to make it.
0: It

0: Show is. All right, listen, let's spin this wheel. Maybe we get in some cash. Here we go.
1: DJ Cruz, JJ from the SIP.
2: Trey G.
1: J. Cruz. $20 bonus.
3: Let's play as a team. I'm going to read you these questions because if you don't know the answer, think fast. Just say pass off the jump, right? Because we're going to come back. Knock out the ones you know. Pass the ones you don't. Right? You only got a minute. Think fast. Here we go. What do you like to do when you're bored?
4: Call on my phone.
3: What skill or hobby would you like to learn?
4: Pickleball.
3: Who was the second U.S. president?
4: Pass.
3: How many soccer team plays this year in the World Cup?
4: 40, 50.
3: Which rapper gave 50 Cent the nickname Dollar General?
4: T.I.
3: Kimberly Denise Jones is the birth name of which rapper?
4: Pass.
3: What was the third question I asked you?
4: Pass.
3: How many kids do I have? Count.
4: You have 3, 4.
3: When it comes to sports, what does UFC stand for?
4: Spell United Fighting Championship.
3: Spell exquisite.
4: EXQUISITE.
0: 3 out of 10, Nick. Unfortunately, you got 3 out of 10.
3: I think he got the 9.
0: No, he didn't. He didn't say Ultimate Fighting Championship.
5: No, he didn't.
0: No, all right, here we go.
4: He said United.
0: Here's what you missed. Who was the second U.S. president? John Adams. How many soccer teams played this year's World Cup? 48. Which rapper gave 50 Cent the nickname Dollar General? Rick Ross.
3: Yeah.
0: Kimberly Denise Jones is the birth name of which rapper? Lil' Kim. What was the third question that J. Cruz asked? It was, who was the second U.S. president? All right. Then you missed this one. When it comes to sports, what does UFC stand for? Ultimate Fighting Championship. And then exquisite is EXQUISITE. So listen, you got 3 out of 10. You're going to get $10 every correct answer. We added up is $30. You spun the wheel and got an extra $20. $50 coming to you, sir.
3: $50. All right. Hey, buddy.
5: Hey, man, be thankful, man. Be thankful.
0: Congratulations.
5: Be
0: thankful. Do me a favor. Tell everybody the show that lets you play the $1,000 minute game.
4: 8 in the morning.
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6: I'm Heather Pauloff with WTOL 11, and here are this morning's top stories. Toledo City Council is set to discuss a new proposed ordinance today, a direct result of the Old West End shooting. The proposal would create safety zones during peak hours of large events, allowing law enforcement to have more control of crowds and minors. The mayor says the ordinance is about prevention and accountability for parents who could face penalties if their children are not supervised at events. You may want to check your fridge this morning. The FDA is recalling more than 500,000 packages of Park Street Deli mac and cheese, which may contain an undeclared allergen linked to soybeans. The product is sold at Aldi stores nationwide. No illnesses have been reported. You can find more info on the FDA's website. Stroll the Street is back in Rossford today from 4:30 to 7:30 p.m. Edward Ford Memorial Park will be full of live music from the Polish Community Band, and visitors can play games, shop from vendors, and food trucks. For WTOL 11, I'm Heather Pauloff.
7: Multiple chances for thunderstorms over the next couple of days. A weather impact alert day out for Wednesday night into Thursday for potentially the strongest and severe round of thunderstorms. Meanwhile, today, a few pop-up showers and downpours after highs reach the mid to upper 70s. Maybe a brief strong gust of wind. For WTOL 11, I'm meteorologist Ryan Weekman.
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0: It's Dee Dee in the morning, guys. We got to talk. Baby brother over here. We call him the millennial jukebox. He know every song. I think his catalog of songs, like his knowledge, goes all the way back to 1962 to about now. What do you say, JJ? What do you think?
1: I'm going to say from 1960.
0: 60? You think he knows from the 60s?
1: Yeah, I'm going to the 60s.
0: Yeah, yeah.
1: Until now.
0: He knows some of the songs folks were singing during the Civil Rights March.
1: Look, when we pulled up today at work, man, I say, hey, man, play track 6 on Drake.
2: Shut up.
1: He came right in.
0: I drove up the other day. He was listening to Mahalia Jackson. I said, hold on.
2: Come on, right. Yeah. All right. Now, I will say this. As old as I go, it's Jolene.
0: Jolene.
2: I love that song, man. I'm talking about the original.
0: From Dolly Parton.
2: Yes,
0: from Dolly. All right, Trey, what you got today?
2: So today, man, you know, I'm still on this Southern Soul kick, right?
1: Okay.
2: I found this song the other day, and shout out to all the listeners, too, who send me music and be like, you got to check this one out.
0: And to our station, Mobile, Alabama, is sending them like crazy.
2: Yes.
1: Man, they be jamming.
0: But go ahead.
2: It make my skin tingle how much support that Southern Soul has been getting in 2025. You see what I'm saying? Mm-hmm. This one is a song by a guy by the name of Jeter Jones. Shout out to Jeter Jones, man. He got a song called Bit by a Cougar. And as soon as I heard it, it did something to my spirit.
1: Come on, man.
2: Because it ain't nothing like one of them good cougars.
0: Don't be looking at me different. You want me to bite you?
2: Shut up. Not with them teeth.
0: She's had nice teeth.
3: Damn.
0: All right, let's move on.
2: I want to get into it first and foremost. Gina Jones, Bit by a Cougar. You know, you got to start off a Southern Soul song. You got to start it off really strong. And I think he did that on this one.

0: It's the falsetto.
1: Did he just say he got bit?
0: I caught me a cougar and the cougar bit me.
2: Okay. Yeah. I let him hold on the walls. He found her.
0: Yes.
2: Okay. Oh, man, late night, right before it closed.
1: He using the auto tune.
0: Yeah, 100%.
1: I heard it.
0: You know, it's a little mix up, a little different.
1: Yeah.
0: Now, in the second verse, he get a little bit deeper about his cougar. Yeah, he get a little bit deeper about his cougar, but it's good deep. I'm gonna tell you like that. It's good.
3: She came out in a movie.
0: Uh-huh.
3: I said, stop playing.

0: on. We are not. I'm not going to sit on this radio and have somebody talk about my mama like that.
1: Shut up.
0: My mama wears muumuus.
1: Yeah.
0: Yes, she my does. Mama take her teeth out.
2: Yes, Lord.
0: She got a wig on.
1: Uh-huh.
0: And she make good biscuits
1: she make good
0: on
1: biscuits.
0: Sunday morning. I'm not doing this.
1: I know
0: You're
1: that.
0: Not talking about my mama.
1: I know that.
3: It's official. That's who he talking about.
0: I know. I'm mad. I'm getting offended, Trey.
1: Cut it out, man. Cut it
3: I
1: out.
3: Can't wait to see Miss Pat in this video.
2: That's what I was thinking.
0: She make a cameo.
3: In a movie.
0: Oh, my mama. Hold on a second. Did you just make my mama a video vixen?
1: Yes, yo. I did.
2: Right.
1: Yeah, most definitely.
3: Come on now.
1: Now, Bit by Cougar is by Jeter Jones. Uh-uh. If you want to look it up for yourself, you have to. You absolutely
0: you
1: have to.
0: You know what? I need Jeter. I need Jeter Jones to perform for me. A concert, something we got to do.
2: Yeah. Trey, you said it touched your soul.
1: It did.
2: What else did it touch?
1: That was it. No, did he?
0: I know it.
1: Yeah, no, did he? That was it. Now you do have to dismount. You do have to dismount a good Southern soul song the right way, and I think he did that. I know some of y'all.

0: If there are any cougars out there, they win a moo moo, you got a wig on, you can take your teeth out. Hit me up. I'm the real JJ from the film.
1: Two bees.
2: And she got to make good biscuits.
0: Yes, yes. Trust me. I will reply.
2: Trey, yes, I love it. Please keep the songs coming, everybody. Please.
0: I will do, yes. Please.
2: And again, 104.1 WDLT in Mobile. Send them back. Send them
0: please.
2: All of us.
0: Oh, Lord.
2: We want all the Southern soul we can get.
1: Shout out to Coogans.
2: All right. Shout out to Coogans. It's Dee Dee in the morning. No.

0: Good morning. It's Didi in the morning. Let's get into our last look at our hot topics. Anybody hear what they're now trying to say about Mace?
1: Uh-oh.
0: They are saying that Mace is broke. They always trying to out a celebrity as broke.
1: Pocket watching.
0: Right.
1: Come on, man.
0: All of us are a paycheck away, they say, from
1: Come
0: whatever.
1: On,
0: but we weren't about him.
1: Come on.
0: Anyways, we got to tell you what they said they saw Mace doing and why they think he's broke. Let's go.
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3: It's not enough.
2: Only on Didi in the Morning.
0: Before we get to that, Isaac Hayes III. He is the man who created Fan Base, right?
4: Yes. Mm-hmm.
0: Well, Isaac Hayes III be on his page. I follow him online. When I tell you that man be doing some great commentary now about certain things, I guess anybody see what he pretty much said about Jay-Z and how we need to let go of certain celebrities?
4: Yeah.
0: Tell me if you guys agree with what he had to say. Take a listen.
5: One of the biggest problems I see with the black community is a lot of the people that y'all look up to and idolize for being successful black people are part of the problem. They are in the middle between white supremacy and black culture and make plenty of money being there. They do that for that reason. That is the reason why a lot of them won't speak up about social issues, but rather try to pacify black people from our rage about the way that they treat us. Mm. And so we're gonna have to let some of y'all go because you've drawn your line in the sand. You have made your allegiances with those people and how you get your money and how you plan to continue to build your wealth. And that is not in alignment with where black people are headed. It's gonna be liberating to leave a lot of you behind. Because I think it's time well overdue for that to happen.
0: Mm.
4: Oh, wow. That's a great point.
1: Cruz,
4: speaking like as a Jay-Z fan, does it like really bother you how he kind of is moving? Like a lot of people are saying now that Jay-Z is getting exposed with a lot of the moves that he makes since we in a social media era.
6: Even with this whole Target thing, I actually feel like he went after the deal.
4: Oh, wow.
6: I don't even feel like Target approached him. I feel like Jay-Z tries to go after the big fish every single time. And he puts himself first, I feel like.
4: Interesting. Interesting. I think Isaac Hayes made a heck of a point, though.
0: I do, too.
6: Yeah, but I do feel like he was talking about Jay for real.
4: Mm-hmm. I wonder what Jay-Z is going to say. I don't think that he's not going to say anything. Yeah. I think he'll release a statement.
0: I'm sure.
6: He'll do another rap.
0: Or somebody will catch TMZ and one of their reporters
4: Facts.
0: Will run up on him with an iPhone.
4: Facts. I don't want to be rude.
0: I don't want to. Anybody see the story about Mace?
4: Yeah, so the homie Mace is going viral because somebody caught him online on the internet basically taking a subway train. Now they trying to say, oh, Mace and Beather is broke.
7: Broke as hell. Hey, where's this going to? I'm not getting on. Look at Murder Mace right there. Look at Murder Mace right there. Broke as hell. Getting on the plane like a regular person. No private jets. Nothing.
1: Get to your damn stop and don't stop worrying about who you see on the damn train.
0: Right.
1: Get to your destination.
0: I'm okay with it. I think it's smart.
1: The man might want to use his train pass before it expired.
4: Facts.
1: Anything like
0: he
1: that,
0: he could
1: man.
0: Be on there doing something for work. He could be observing. He could just want to see what it's like to be regular again. Mm-hmm. Like, you don't know what it is.
6: Content.
1: It could be just to say content.
4: Yeah,
1: come on, man.
0: But we so worried about what these celebs are doing and how they get in places.
4: Right. Just like when Rick Ross was at the airport last week. Folks were saying he was flying a commercial flight. I mean, like you said, though, we all one check.
0: Hold on a second. He be bragging so hard. You got to out him now. I mean, I like Rick. You know, truthfully, it sounds like I don't like Rick because I like Rick Ross. I like when I hear him rap and everything. But some of his antics get on my nerves.
4: Yeah. I don't think he broke, though.
0: No. I don't think he broke either. No, but we really want to see a celeb come down to our level. It makes us feel better.
1: Be
0: like, girl, they broke just like us.
6: Mm-mm. Look at him crying.
1: Girl, I saw Beyonce in Marshalls. I know you lying.
0: Now, I don't think we're going to see that one.
4: Right?
0: Beyonce at Marshalls.
4: You might see some Darion at Marshalls, but you ain't going to see Beyonce.
0: Yeah, the actual owner. Finally, I heard that on Good Morning America, did they have the Knicks players on?
4: Yes, indeed, man. The homie OG Anunoby. They had OG Anunoby, they had Josh Hart, they had Jalen Brunson, and Carl Anthony Towns. Now, they asked OG a question. He was so stuck after the celebration that the Knicks had from winning the championship, he couldn't even answer.
8: Talk about the difference Coach Brown made and how he brought you all together.
9: I guess I'll answer. He's been great. He's been great. Mike's been great. And what he's been awesome at doing is listening to us.
4: Yeah.
1: I've definitely been in that position, but sometimes, man, you know, I've been on that high power. Facts. Somebody asked me a question, and I get stuck. I get stuck when I ain't on it.
6: Was he not aware the question was addressed to him?
4: No, he definitely was.
0: He just was stuck.
4: He just couldn't say nothing. That's how you know you done turned up a little bit too much the night before.
6: Buffering. Yeah.
4: And then a couple of the guys had their shades on, so you know they trying to hide something.
0: Wow. Yeah. Well, I mean, they had to celebrate, you know?
4: Absolutely. Yeah,
1: well, when the owner asked you not to have sex for 10 weeks, he probably had some fun. Yeah. And was stuck.
0: Right. All right.
1: Never know.
0: Thank you. All right. Listen, coming up, we're going to shut the show down next. It's Dee Dee in the Morning.
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9: Okay.

0: We're done. The show's over. What did we learn today? Let's see. J. Cruz?
1: We learned that Akon says the only person right now you could compare to MJ Michael Jackson's level is Drake.
0: All right. What about you, Trey?
2: We learned that the Knicks owner, James Dolan, he told the players, hey, y'all need to stop having sex for at least 10 weeks so we can win the championship.
0: All right, JJ?
3: And I learned that Stephen A. Smith had to do something he thought he would never have to do. He had to apologize to Jalen Brunson.
0: Mm. All right, some other things that we found out this morning. We found out that Cash Money and No Limit are going out on tour, kicking off in Houston.
3: Uh-oh.
0: We did hear about that. Let me see. What else did we find out this morning? Oh, yeah, that the U.S. is saying that this deal with our Iran is a good to go, but Iran is saying, no, it ain't.
2: No, it ain't. Hold on.
0: So we're back to square one. We don't know what's the truth here in America. All right. Tomorrow on the show, get ready. We got a dope discussion for you. We got cash, we got laughs, and more. Make sure you meet us right back here on DD in the Morning.
3: WJZE Oak Harbor.

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1: Hold up, hold up, hold up, hold up, hold up. 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Don't laugh. 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

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See, you got feelings for me, but I got symptoms for you and

0: Big Jewel, you ever had to block somebody on your phone?
1: Hell yeah, I had to block my damn husband. He called me 20, 30 times and he locked up. Hey,
0: yo.
1: Dude, I work. Get that off my phone.
2: Wait a minute.
3: How long have y'all been married and how long has he been locked up?
2: Wait a minute.
1: He's been locked up for like 20 years, and we've been married

0: for three.
1: What? How does that work?
2: So you block him every what? Day?
0: I called somebody 30 times, Kyle, really.
1: But you,
3: you married somebody you that was in jail 17 years.
2: Recently.
1: So you so he was in jail when you married him?
0: Yeah, he was.
1: How was the honeymoon?
0: I went to Bermuda by my
2: dad. I know that's right. Why he trying to be funny? Alton ain't never even been to Bermuda.
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1: Is you gon' make it rain for these thunder thighs?
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4: Never chase bread, chase the vision. 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Big Master P vibe, no limit. Falling hard on another hemisphere. Somebody tell them people Mr. Hem is here.
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0: Hemisphere. 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Mr. Him. You don't know yet.
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0: Toledo's blazing hip-hop and R&B Hot 973. Yo, welcome to the table. It's your favorite Mexican boy. Do I got a trending topic for y'all. Don Richards' sexual assault lawsuit against Diddy has reportedly been dismissed. But not only that, they also have updated his release date. He will be getting out in February of 2028. What y'all think about that one? Did you see it coming? 419-244-3973. We're going to go ahead and bring that one to the table. See what y'all think about it. 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Hot 973, let's go.
1: Big Jewel, you ever had to block somebody on your phone?
2: Hell yeah, I had to block my damn husband. 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
1: Hey, yo.
2: Dude, I work. Get that off my phone.
1: Wait a minute. How long have y'all been married and how long has he been locked up?
0: Wait a minute.
2: He's been locked up for like 20 years and we've been married for 3.
1: What? How does that work?
3: 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Day?
2: Calling somebody 30 times, Kyle, really.
1: But you, you married somebody you that was in jail 17 years.
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4: How was the honeymoon?
2: Fine. I went to Bermuda by my
3: dear. I know that's right. Why he trying to be funny? Alton ain't never even been to Bermuda.
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0: 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And he's bringing some of his friends, King George, Pastor Derek, and more. 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

Toledo's blazing hip-hop and R&B Hot 973. Yo, welcome to the table. It's your favorite Mexican. Let's talk about a trending topic that's going on right here in our city right now. It seems like every weekend there's new videos of a teen takeover or youth violence going on in the city at these festivals and these outdoor events. And the first thing people want to say on social media is hold the parents accountable. It's the parents' fault. It's the bad parenting. Man, let me tell you, when I was a kid and a teenager, I was one bad dude, man. Like, I did not listen, and it wasn't my parents' fault. They tried. I mean, they even tried to move me to Perrysburg at one point. I got in a fight out there, got kicked out of school out there. Every time I left the house, I lied, said I was going to

0: friend's house, and I'd be running the streets, sometimes till all hours of the night. They thought I was sleeping at a friend's house. So we can't really hold the parents accountable because the kids are lying and doing half of the stuff behind their back, and they have no idea. When I got older, as an adult, I sat down with my dad one day, and I was telling him some of the stuff me and my friends did, and he didn't believe me. He was like, there's no way. And I'm like, yeah, we actually did all of that stuff. So just keep that in mind when you're responding to all those videos you're seeing online. Keep it locked to Hot 973. 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

Oh, yeah, Stucco Tuesday. I'm sure you're ready for a good laugh. Sit tight for Pedro's Mexican Word of the Day. Right now, we got Good Good by Usher on Hot 97.3. Let's get it.

0: What's up, y'all? This is Jack Harlow. 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
2: Never chase bread, chase the vision. Make your word when you say it, be the business. No cap, God am a witness. Success feel better, independent. 9-11 at the Valley at Atlantic. Big Master P vibe, no limit. Falling hard on another hemisphere. Somebody tell them people Mr. Hem is here.
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0: The hemisphere. Somebody tell them people Mr. Hem is here. Whoa, whoa, whoa, whoa, whoa, whoa. Mr. Hem is here. Whoa, whoa, whoa, whoa, whoa, whoa. Mr. Hem.
1: 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Yo, welcome to the table with your favorite Mexican. Who's ready for a good laugh? Let's see what Pedro talking about today. What's cracking, bro?
2: Hola, ¿qué pasa, Saint Dave? Hello, everybody. My name is Pedro de la Pacas. I'm here for the Mexican word of the day. Today's word is deport. Hey, Saint Dave, man, if you want to charge your phone really fast, you take the power cord, you plug it into deport.
1: Man, Pedro, I didn't know where you were going to go with that.
2: Yeah, no, man. Chupata. I was talking about ICE deporting me, man. You know, because I talk like this, but I'm an American citizen, man. I'm an American citizen.
1: You sure don't sound like one, Pedro. Hope y'all enjoyed it. Keep it locked to Hot 973. Let's go.
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Y'all goofy look so dumb every time y'all celebrate fake news. Using my name for likes and views. I don't give a what y'all make trend. I still win.

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1: 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Yo, welcome to the table. It's your favorite Mexican. Let's talk about a trending topic that's going on right here in Orange City right now. It seems like every weekend there's new videos of a teen takeover or youth violence going on in the city at these festivals and these outdoor events. And the first thing people want to say on social media is hold the parents accountable. It's the parents' fault. It's the bad parenting. Man, let me tell you, when I was a kid and a teenager, I was one bad dude, man. Like, I did not listen, and it wasn't my parents' fault. They tried. I mean, they even tried to move me to Perrysburg at one point. I got in a fight out there, got kicked out of school out there. Every time I left the house, I lied, said I was going to a friend's house, and I'd be running the streets, sometimes till all hours of the night. They thought I was sleeping at a friend's house. So we can't really hold the parents accountable because the kids are lying and doing half of the stuff behind their back, and they have no idea. When I got older, as an adult, I sat down with my dad one day, and I was telling him some of the stuff me and my friends did, and he didn't believe me. He was like, there's no way. And I'm like, yeah, we actually did all of that stuff. So just keep that in mind when you're responding to all those videos you're seeing online. Keep it locked to Hot 973. Let's go.
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Yo, we got a big happy birthday shout out for Toledo Zone, T Diamond, aka DJ Big Boom. 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

0: 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Yo, welcome to the table. It's your favorite Mexican boy. Do I got a trending topic for y'all? Don Richards' sexual assault lawsuit against Diddy has reportedly been dismissed. But not only that, they also have updated his release date. He will be getting out in February of 2028. What y'all think about that one? Did you see it coming? 419-244-3973. We're going to go ahead and bring that one to the table. 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Hot 973, let's go.
1: Big Jewel, you ever had to block somebody on your phone?
2: 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Hey,
1: yo,
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0: favorite Mexican. 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

Oh, yeah, it's that Taco Tuesday, Drive at 5. I know you're ready for a good laugh. Sit tight for Pedro's Mexican Word of the Day. Right now, we're getting into Not Like Us by Kendrick Lamar on Hot 97.3.

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Fast forward 2024, you got the same agenda. 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

0: Toledo's blazing hip-hop and R&B, Hot 973. Yo, welcome to the table with your favorite Mexican. Who's ready for a good laugh? Let's see what Pedro talking about today. What's cracking, bro?
1: Hola, ¿qué pasa, Saint Dave? Hello, everybody. My name is Pedro de la Pacas. I'm here for the Mexican word of the day. Today's word is deport. Hey, Saint Dave, man, if you want to charge your phone really fast, you take the power cord, you plug it into deport.
0: Man, Pedro, I don't know where you were going to go with that.
1: Yeah, my match, Prata. I was talking about ICE deporting me, man. You know, like, because I talk like this, but I'm an American citizen, man. I'm an American citizen.
0: You sure don't sound like one, Pedro. Hope y'all enjoyed it. Keep it locked to Hot 973. Let's go.
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0: 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Somebody tell them people Mr. Hem is here.
1: Whoa, whoa, whoa, whoa, whoa, whoa.
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0: Toledo's blazing hip hop and R&B hot 973. Yo, you at the table with your favorite Mexican. We turned up for Taco Tuesday afternoon drive. Getting into the evening time. I'm ready to roll out. I hit the gym before work, so I got some errands to do now. On that note, before I get out of here, let me say mucho gracias. Thank you very much, everybody tapped in. Tuned in, Street Live for the one time. I appreciate you. You know we back at it on mañana, hump day, 2 to 6. Don't miss it. Make sure to tap in. Right now, we got an all-new phone checker. 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
1: Hello?
4: Hi, can I speak to please?
1: He's talking.
4: Hi, my name is Sherry Evans, calling from the police department. Got a quick question to ask you.
1: Sure thing, yeah, go for it.
4: Got some complaints in the neighborhood involving loud bangs, possibly fireworks or gunfire. Okay, and a lot of the people are saying they're coming from your residence.
1: Fireworks and, or like guns, like handguns?
4: Correct.
1: Oh, I don't know anything about that.

0: Okay, so you don't hear, you live in the neighborhood and you don't hear any banging or anything like that?
1: No.
0: Any loud pops, nothing?
1: I don't think so.
0: Okay, you don't sound like you got a lot to say, which kind of makes me a little bit curious as to why.
1: What do you want me to say? Like, if I don't hear gunshots, I don't hear gunshots. Like,
0: if we come over to your house and I find shell casings or any kind of residue involving fireworks, you know what's going to happen, correct?
1: Would I get in, like, trouble or something?
0: You'd be in a lot of trouble. Okay?
1: I mean, yeah, come on. I don't have any gun casings. I don't have nothing. There's nothing I have.
0: Let me tell you something right now. You sound like a piece of work. You don't think I've been through this before? How many times do you think we talk to suspects and they say, I have no idea what happened? I don't know what you're talking about. Do you think this is my first go-around?
1: Listen, I'm just like some kid who goes to school, like summer school. Like, I don't know what you're talking about. Like, I don't.
0: Do you think I'm some girl on prom night who doesn't think you're going to try to get in my pants?
1: No, I don't think so.
0: Do you think I'm some elderly lady who is constipated who forgot to take her Activia yogurt?
1: I don't know what you're talking about. Like, I'm getting mad now. I don't know what you're talking about.
0: You have no idea what I'm talking about?
1: No, I do not.
0: Okay, listen, we're going to come over there right now, and I want you to be outside your residence with your hands on your head. Okay, so you're not a threat to the officers when we come over there. Hands on your head and knee on the ground.
1: Am I getting arrested or something? I didn't do anything.
0: Well, I'm not saying anything. Okay, do me a favor. Repeat after me. I have the right to remain silent.
1: I have the right to remain silent.
0: Anything I say will be used against me in a court of law.
1: Anything I say can and will be used against me in a court of law.
0: Popping off in the neighborhood ain't really kosher.
1: What was that?
0: Nothing. You just been phone checked, baby.
1: Are you kidding me?
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0: Big Jewel, you ever had to block somebody on your phone?
1: 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He called me 20, 30 times and he locked up.
0: Hey, yo.
1: Dude, I work. Get that off my phone.
2: Wait a minute.
3: How long have y'all been married and how long has he been locked up?
2: Wait a minute.
1: He's been locked up for like 20 years and we've been married for 3.
0: What?
3: How does that work?
4: So you block him every what? Day?
1: Calling somebody 30 times, Kyle, really.
0: But you, okay.
3: You married somebody that was in jail 17 years.
4: Recently.
2: So you so he was in jail when you married him?
1: Yeah, he was.
2: How was the honeymoon?
1: I went to Bermuda by my
4: dad. I know that's right. Why he trying to be funny? Alton ain't never even been to Bermuda.
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1: 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What's that on that beat? 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